0: Well, I'm going to give a CQ. Very, very good morning from Papa Delta to Shera Tingo. Shera on HubNet. It's Papa Delta to Shera Tingo. Shera listening.
1: Thank you very much. Good morning. Good evening. I don't know yet. Shira, AM0GJ, Alpha, Foxtel, Zero Golf. Juliet from this side, Denver, Colorado, United States. Over.
0: Yes, but it signal disappears. Give it one more try. From Papa Delta to Shera Tingo, Shera.
1: AF0 Foxtrot 0 Golf Juliet. Operator Derek, Colorado, United States. Can you hear me? Over.
0: Still the

again, AF 0, DJ Alpha, Foxtrot 0, Golf Juliet. It seems to me we lost connection. Can you hear me? Over. It seems to me we lost connection. Can you hear me? Over.

0: 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It's Papa Delta 2, Sierra Tango, Sierra.
1: Okay, so weird. I'm just hotspot, home-made hotspot, and I don't have any problem so far. And then I'm surprised that you tell me that my signal will disappear. Can you just confirm that you can hear me, or is this problem?

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0: M7PNJ from M0KBH. Good morning.
1: Good morning, this is Mike 7, Papa November Juliet. Currently sat in traffic in sunny Sheffield.
0: Yeah, good morning there. Don't envy that at all. The name here is Paul. I'm in the shack, and I'm down in Gosport, just opposite Portsmouth there. And the

0: Thankfully, has air con, so that's nice. We're nice and cool with low humidity. I think it's going to go up to about 29-30 again later. So my shack, which is my attic, goes into the 40s without this, and it's quite unbearable. So yeah, over to you. I wonder where you're off to, or want to be off to when you get out of the traffic. Back to you.
1: Thank you. I'm just working at the moment. I'm a gas engineer, so I'm driving in between jobs in Sheffield, and it's quite warm. It's been quite unbearable. I've been fixing boilers in people's lofts, and it's just been quite hot, but well, we shouldn't moan, should we? Back to you.
0: M7PNJ, M0KVH. Yeah, I know what you mean. I'm currently on 2 weeks annual leave, thankfully. We've just had a week down in Cornwall, which was really nice, and now we're back home, and we've got the week off just to do what we want, take it each day as it comes. But the week before the holiday, I'm an engineer that we support, like the fire systems and in hospitals, the nurse call systems. The week before the holiday, we were in HMP Lewis, the prison down there just near Brighton, and we were in the roof spaces there, and it was unbearable. We could only stand it for about 10 minutes at a time before we had to come back out and get a drink and get a breather and then back in for a bit. So, don't envy you that this week, that's for sure. Back to you.
1: That sounds terrible, that. Oh, gosh, yeah. We're all suffering with the heat, but yeah, especially being in the prison in Brighton. I do like Brighton. I've got a few Vespas and the Lambretta, and we do go to Brighton once a year, so hopefully this year when we get there, the weather's going to be as nice as this. M7, Papa November, Juliet, back to you.
0: I was looking on the weather on the BBC website earlier for us here in Gosport and Portsmouth, and there's no end to it. Right up to the final date that it goes to, which I think was 2 weeks from now, it's just very hot every single day. Apart from this Friday, when we're predicted to get rain and a bit of storms, but even then, it's not predicted to go below 27. So, I think this is the new norm, isn't it, for the summers, and we've got to get used to it. Like I say, I bought a little portable aircon unit for this room. I think I'm going to have to buy a few more for the rest of the house, although that probably will give me a heart attack with the cost of it, because it's definitely not cheap to run, but it's essential up here, that's for sure. And all good on the Brighton runs and the Lambretta, I think you said. It's something I've wanted to do years and years and years ago. I did have a little Vespa when I left, just after I left school. And then I don't know why, but I just ended up getting a car really quickly and never went back to bikes at all. But I used to be very into not a mod as such, but more of a rude boy the days. We wanted to do that kind of thing, but never did. And over to the Isle of Wight, we living in this area, we would see all the bikes coming through to get to the Isle of Wight ferry. So yeah, very envious there. Back to you.
1: My friends are heading down to the Isle of Wight this year, so that'll be good. I've always fancied it, but never actually made it myself. No, I'm not a mod either. I just like the scooters. Used to have motorbikes traditionally, and then changed a good few years ago and got scooters. It's a little bit safer than flying around on high-powered motorbikes. And it's nice, a group of men all his own age, and we go to cafes and have cups of coffee and stuff and moan about his ailments. So, it's all good fun. But yeah, it's nice to speak to you, and I hope everything goes all right with your week off, and try and keep cool. M7, Papa November, Juliet.
0: Yeah, cheers there. We've got no plans at all, so that's just how I like it. We'll take each day as it comes, go out for a drink, go out for a bite to eat, and then just chill out. Be watching the football tonight and definitely tomorrow night. So that's the only fixed plans I've got at the moment, is the two football matches and hopefully the final on Sunday, but we'll see. Okay, well, I'll let you carry on with your day. I hope you're not stuck in the traffic too long. and it doesn't get too hot for you wherever you're going. So 7-3, thanks for the chat, and hopefully we'll cross paths again sometime in the future. M7PNJ from M0KVH. 7-3 for now, just listen for any final.
1: M7, Papa November Juliet, yeah, many thanks. Thanks for the chat. I'm actually moving now. I'm just driving up St. Philip's Road towards the next boiler repair I'm doing, and hopefully I'll be able to keep cool. So, yeah, you enjoy your week off and take things how they come. M7, Papa November Juliet, signing off.

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1: Mike 9, Juliet Zulu, India. I think I've got it right now. M7DLB, South Coast of England, Bognor Regis. The name is Dave. How are you?
0: Morning to you, Dave. Operator name George, call sign Mike 9, Juliet Zulu, India, mobile. It's going to work, starting at 10. So like another few minutes to my destination. Southeast UK, Kent, QTH Raynham. Back to you.
1: 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Okay, Raynham. I don't know which repeater or gateway you're going through, but I'm going through one in Portsmouth, I believe, which is GB3 Oscar Papa. But not very strong signal. Not a very strong signal, but it's readable. I was trying yesterday, but with no success to get anywhere with it. So I finally managed to program it correctly. I've picked the bones out of a little radio I've got from Moonraker, a little Metsys Mini, and you can't see the frequencies on there. I've got all the 200 odd stations tuned in, but you can't backpedal, and have a look for the frequencies, unfortunately. And I haven't got any programming software that will work with it. So back to you, George, from M7DLB.
0: M9JZI returning. Hi Dave. Yeah, well, you're coming 5-9 to me. Very good signal air modulation. I'm reaching Rochester repeater in Kent, GB3IK, I believe. I'm on analog, mobile unit, one of these Laotian Chinese. But yeah, it works in the car. And probably gonna be in and out with the signal, because I'm driving. So yeah, back to you.
1: 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Don't see much fluctuation. The signal level's going up and down, but that's probably just between me and Portsmouth. Normally Portsmouth comes through very well. But I've got a funny feeling the gateway or repeater in Portsmouth is only producing, I think, 10 watts. So, and we're both down sort of at sea level, basically. I'm glad it's working anyway. That's the main thing. I've been so frustrated with it. There's two I've been working on, and this is one of them. So, I think it was this one yesterday, there was an Australian guy come up I really wanted to talk to, and I just could not get the radio to work. So hopefully if he comes up today, I think it was on this frequency, if he comes up today, might be able to have a chat with him. M9JZI, M7DLB.
0: 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Well, Dave, I'm getting close to my destination now. Thanks for a quick QSO. Your signal is brilliant, 8059. Hope to catch up with you again, Dave. I'm going to say 73 for now. Enjoy the rest of your day. And hopefully all the gear works as it should. M9JZI, back to you for a final.
1: 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Okay, well I'm running the ASU 991A here, and I've got my party systems, but say for the Metis Mini, which is basically a QYT cable 5000, I've borrowed a cable off somebody, but it comes up in chirp, but chirp doesn't want to know. So yeah, I'm just a bit stuck at the moment with that one. 200 channels in there that seem to be all up north, pre-programmed. not much help to me. Okay, George, take care. Good day from M7DLB.
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1: 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I was thinking about you about 10 minutes ago. I thought, do I give you a call or do I not? I thought, no, I'm not going to give you a call. I'm not going to wait until you call me. But anyway, a good morning to you, and I'm pleased that you got it. Are you happy with it? Does it all fit A-OK? Have I got to do any adjustments? They're the two questions for this morning. Back to you.
0: G4MUV. Oh dear. Sounds like a swear word. Anyway, good morning to the other station there. The version 2, the one that's which I made for the Helltech board, that works fine. Obviously the first one was really proof of concept, and I think changing the slot from a V to a C works a lot better. I put a tolerance of 0.2 millimeters and the depth of 1.5 millimeters. As you can see from the photograph, it partially covers the where you'd normally fit the header pins. Probably one thing I didn't take into consideration, although it's not a problem, is the ribbon cable that goes to the screen. It's difficult to see on the photograph, but I think when you clamp it up, it doesn't encroach onto, or it doesn't put any stress on the it doesn't encroach onto the ribbon cable. So I think that's the final version, Kevin, from G4MUV.
1: G6NDP, return. I was waiting for the other station to come in. I heard a comment, but I couldn't make out what he said. Anyway, all right. How many would you like? Would you like me to print you another two more? Or I'll only do it if you're in no hurry. I'll only do it when I do another 3D print. It's quite cool at the moment, but I've got things tied up at the moment. I'm quite busy. I printed off a 3D case for my TYT MD380, a battery case, and I'm just making the connectors instead of buying them. I thought I'd sit and make them, so that's what I'm doing at the moment. And then I got a phone call around about 11 o'clock from the doctors. But let me know what you want, and then I can print them off. Obviously, you won't want the small one again. You just say that was for the concept, wasn't it, that you were just proof of concept on your work you were doing. But let me know how many you would like. They don't take long. I think they are 8 minutes, if I remember rightly, or 16 minutes. I can't remember now. But that doesn't use much material. Back to you, Steve.
0: G4MUV, just leaving a pause for anybody else there. I've only really got one project on at the moment, and that's the repeater in the loft. So I only really need one other support, really. I'm thinking of future projects. I mean, you could, by using that technique, I mean, you could create a breadboard as long as you didn't require access to the to the GPIO pins. That's probably the only problem, but you could

0: mount it on a block of wood, whatever you wanted to do. It's just a shame that the boards don't have any fixing holes. That was the whole idea of coming up with that little idea. But for my mesh core unit up in the loft, I'm just going to mount that direct through in a large box, basically. But I don't need access to the GPIO pins. To be honest, Gev, I really only need one. back to you, G4MUV.
1: The synthetic pin returning. As I say, I'll probably print two of them and then get them over to you sometime if you're in no hurry, and then you've got them. So you can always have one as a spare. I can always put my name on it and say 3D printed by KV 26ZDP. I'll knock out a couple and then you've got a couple spare. I was actually on MeshCore yesterday. It's the first time I've fired it up for ages. And because I've got the Yagi, the one I told you about, I think you've got the same one. I put it on a telescopic pole out in the garden. I can't remember how long the telescopic pole was. But I sent out a couple of messages and nothing came back. And then I rotated the Yagi. And I got a couple of messages back, and I think someone said I'd hit west of London or something. What was it? Three hops. And two of them were going through repeaters. And I looked at the list and it said unknown repeaters. And I think the other one is a Bignor Hill, which isn't that far away from me. Anyway, I gave it a try, and it's all up and running. So I put it on the Yagi with a piece of coax, the same as you use inside the nodes, the very thin coax cable, and hung the box on that. So I was pleased that's working, but I'm taking it all down now. Okay, back to you, G6ZDP.
0: G6ZDP, G4MUV, returning. At the moment, my repeater is in one of those little cases. I think I'll send you a photograph of it before I took it out of the case. That's actually my companion node, so I've put that back in the case. What I've got at the moment, so effectively, I think I've got some Velcro or something. So the case you're looking at, so I've just had WhatsApp back. Your name has been mentioned in dispatches, by the way, Kev. I've just had a response back from a friend of mine up in Stoke. It's not Jay, by the way, but another chap I talked to up there. He says, very nice. And anyway, sorry, I digressed a little bit there. As I say, at the moment, it's a case within a case. So the intention is to take it out of the stock case and use the support, and it'll just bolt straight through the main box. That will give me a lot more airflow around it. Oh dear me, the core temperature, I think it reached the 60 degrees Celsius the other day. I actually shut it down, so it's getting a little bit bit close to the working parameters. I'll just take a pause from G4MUV.

0: Three, 400 there. I'll pick it up. So, yeah, what I did, I replaced the little stock antenna. And I've got a 4-inch, is it an IPC connector? I'm not sure what they use on the board. And that goes to an SMA. And obviously that's connected to the main box. And then I can connect the Yagi, or I've got a 5 dBi dipole, which I'm currently using at the moment, Kev. And I did see your message, by the way. I did respond to you, but it's probably 2 hours too late or something, so you probably never received a message from me. Back to you, Kevin. With the forces, anybody else? G4MUV.
1: The security being returning, nothing heard. You said that you received the message, or the message. Well, what are you referring to? Are you talking about email, or are you talking about mesh call? I was a little bit lost there, and also you mentioned someone else to you, but it wasn't Jay, so I'm not quite sure what you were referring to, whether it was the PCB holder or my mesh core stuff, so you'll probably have to repeat that again. My apologies. I did get to bed last night, believe it or not, so I got a couple of hours sleep, so I can't blame it on that. What else was I going to mention? Oh, it's gone out of my head. Yeah, I didn't have the pole very high. Not at all. It was, I suppose, I don't know how long it is. I think it's fully erected. I think it's 400 centimetres. I could be wrong, but I can't even think what 400 centimetres is. But anyway, it's one of these ones that you use for cleaning windows. And I put it on there and whacked it up. I didn't think I was going to get anything back from it on the mesh core. But I had to rotate it around and say two people. And they were radio hams as well, believe it or not. I was quite surprised. But, yeah, at least it's working. But I'll have to get to a point where I'm going to have to get the Yagi up and fixed it. Well, not fixed, but I'll have to make a rotator. I've got the stuff, so that might be another project to make a rotator to rotate it. Back to you, Steve.
0: G6ZDP, G4MUV. Yeah, okay, Kevin. Well, right. Yeah, the message I saw from you was on mesh core, but I can't remember the time. And I don't think I was at home at the time, so when I got home, it picked up the messages. The problem is, it doesn't. If you're not connected, it doesn't give you the path. So I have no idea what repeaters you came through. And I've probably deleted the history now, to be honest. So I don't know how many hops you were away from me. But I did notice your call sign and your hello message. But my system wasn't very active yesterday, believe it or not. We've got quite a few nodes in the town here, but I would say maybe two, possibly three, gets us out of the town. But it keeps switching. It just can't make up its mind. You can't establish a path and say, yeah, this is the path, because it, you can sort of force it, but only if you're, from what I can gather, only if you're doing a sort of direct messaging, you know, from A to Z sort of thing, you can determine the path. You can't, what you can't determine is the route out of your town. So, you know, I say I want to use A, B, and C. in that order and forget everybody else just to get out of the town. I don't think it works that way. You can only do it if you're sending a direct message between two points. And it's very flaky. It's all very, very experimental, Kevin. Anyway, back to you. That's comment number one addressed, G4MUV.
1: G680P returning. Okay, I fully understand now. Because when I looked at the paths, it said this Bignor Hill, and that isn't all that far away from me. I'd have to ask Heather how far it is, but it's very high up. It's probably about 700, 800 feet. It's a biker's place. A lot of bikers go up there. But you can look right across the South Downs from there. And then when I looked, it said unknown repeater, and that was two of them. I think it had a zero in front of it on that unknown repeater. So it might be a stupid question, but could that be one of your repeaters that it hit? I'm not quite sure. I don't know a lot about Meshcore because I sort of started getting into it, and then I started building antennas for it. I built the J-pole for it. I built a Yagi for it, but that didn't work too well. And then I purchased the Yagi. Oh, that's what I was going to mention. Do you remember me saying to you a little while ago that the Yagi I purchased, the element wasn't quite straight? So I took it all apart and I levelled it all up. And that's all nice and straight now. I think they're just mass-produced. So the ring bit, I think it was, the overall bit element, which is connected to the core on the screen, that was all screw-width when I straightened it all up. Right, I think I've covered everything. Back to you. G6ZDP.
0: G6ZDP, G4MUV. Yeah, I had a similar issue, and I think we've probably got the same Yagi, actually. And, yeah, that was the first thing I noticed. It was the way it had been drilled into the beam section. The boom section. It wasn't perpendicular to the boom. It was just slightly off. But, yeah. Well, the actual addressing of the nodes is based on the public key. The public key is automatically it's generated per node. You can change it, but it comes with a public key. So what it does, it looks at the first two numbers or characters of the public key to determine where the repeater is in the path. So if every repeater between you and me had the first two characters were unique, then you could say definitely, yeah, that is the path. However, there's a lot of duplication because you're only looking at the first two characters. This is why they're trying to introduce this. You have a single byte, which looks at the whole key, as it were. And then you have two byte, which looks at the first four characters. Sorry, a single byte looks at the first two characters. Two byte looks at the first four characters. And then the three byte looks at the first six characters. The downside to that is it limits the amount of hops you can cover. But to be fair, I look for nodes which are relatively close to me. So I sort of get a better understanding of the local network. It works far better locally than it does nationally, Kevin. Back to you.

0: easily physically returning. So every bite is two characters from what you were saying of the calculations there. So one bite is two characters, two bytes is four characters, and so on. So that's how it works from what you're saying. As I say, I don't know a lot about it. I got mine connected to my iPad. So all I do is open up my iPad, go connected. Because my wife said to me, she said, "Is it working?" I said, "Well, no." I said, "I don't know if it is working." I said, "That's just the Bluetooth connection." I said, "The thing is," I said, "it's got to be put up." And of course, the holes were in the side of the shed, and I had a previous antenna strapped to the side of the shed for mucking around. And I thought, well, I'll put the Yagi on it and give it a try. And she said to me, well, she erected all the Yagi up, and then she said, "Is it working now?" And I said, "Yeah, it is." I said, "I sent out a message, and I got a reply." But talking about replies, I sent one out a while ago when I first got it, and Neil in Eastbourne, M0WNT, said he received my message. But I didn't get any acknowledgements back from anyone. So I assumed it hadn't gone out. But Neil said he picked one up from me. And he did reply. But I either turned my system off or I didn't get his reply. So he told me what it was as well. But he didn't come back and say he had done any hops or anything. But as I said, I need to get more involved in it. But I think I will try and get the antenna located, build a little rotator, and then locate it permanently, and then just rotate it round on the Yagi. Back to you, Steve.
1: G6ZDP, G4MUV. Yeah, as I say, unfortunately, it's not very stable. I classify it as experimental. You couldn't rely on it. If I needed to send an urgent message out, say I'm on the top of a mountain or something, and I had a fall or something, and I needed to get a message out, and there was no phone signal. If you've got a reliable network of mesh core systems, then that message potentially could have been relayed and passed over to the emergency services or whatever. So I see the possibilities of it, but it's very flaky at the moment. As I say, I saw your message. I did reply. You switched your system off. You're obviously relying on the repeater. The repeater has limited storage. So anything that's incoming gets stored on your repeater. And then when you connect to your companion or you connect to your companion, that's when you pick your messages up. So, but as I say, locally, it works extremely well. I can send messages pretty rapidly. To people in the town here. But like most radio systems, there's not a great deal of local activity. So there we go. What else was there? Yes, I mentioned I was talking to a friend of mine up in Stoke, M0DUI, or G0DUI, Lyndon. I don't think you've probably never spoken to him before, but he's very, very much into construction, building, and he's just put together a magnetic loop based on an old Capco thing, and he got that up and running yesterday. And he's

quite interested in 3D printing and all the rest. So he's just suggested to me, well, maybe a resin printer would be more up my street, simply because of the size of it. Obviously, the build plate isn't quite as large, but the

0: Time's out, Steve. Thank you.
1: Yeah, my apologies. Yeah, as I say, he was talking about a resin printer, any cubic. I think it might be the P1, which is quite quite compact. Might be easier to handle. Back to you.
0: G670P. Return. Yeah, you did time out, but I pulled you back in again. Yeah, I looked at the resin printer because I was a bit confused at one point when I was looking at 3D printers and it mentioned a resin printer. I thought, well, what's a resin printer? And of course it is what it says, it's a resin printer. So you do resin. And I thought, that's quite interesting. But I thought, well, it didn't seem very popular on Facebook. You know, going on Facebook, you got all these groups. So I ended up obviously getting the Creality one. What else was I going to mention? No, it's gone out of my head. It's all right, I'm keeping an eye on the time because this surgery is meant to be ringing me at 11. It could be 11 o'clock tonight, the way they work. No, it's gone out of my head. No, I can't remember what I was going to say. It was something about... oh yeah, MagLoop. Yeah, I wonder if you see my MagLoop. You can't miss it. It's on QRZ.com on my page. And that works extremely well. But that costs quite a bit of money to build. And I was really impressed with it. I hadn't used it when I first built it. And then I put it on one day when the conditions were really excellent on the HF bands. And I worked a guy in the States on 20 metres and I couldn't believe it. I said to him, are you demoing in the States? He said, yes, I am, Kevin. I'm in the States. Why are you asking? I said, because, I said, I think he gave me a 5 and 5. And I was really pleased with the MagLoop. The conditions were excellent that day. And I built all mine, but it's in the shack anyway, but there's the telescopic pole is actually in the shed, and I built all the woodwork, the framework, to push it up really, really high. But it's not my design, and it's a double loop, and it covers 5 bands. Steve, back to you.
1: G6 ZDP, G4MUV returning. Yeah, good old friend of mine actually gave me two Capco loops, which I no longer have. I've still got the motorized capacitors and so on and so forth, but not the actual loop themselves. I think over a period of time, because of the way they were bolted, the aluminium sort of became compressed and started to crack. So I decommissioned them basically with a view to building my own at some point in time. I never got around to doing it, but I've got the capacitors, motor driven capacitors, very nice air spaced, whether I'll ever get round to doing anything with them, I don't know, Kevin, but there we are. it's on my to-do list, as it were, like many other things. But this chap in Stoke acquired one. He's just renovated it and got it up and working, and he's very, very pleased with it from G4MUV.
0: G6ZDP returning. As I say, I'm keeping an eye on the time. If I don't come back or disappear, that's because the doctors are phoning me. I know my capacitor was quite expensive. I think it was well over £100, if not £200. I can't remember, I could be lying. Well, not lying literally, but I can never all remember all the prices. But I bought the boxes from Screwfix, and got the cable for it to make the loops, and that was expensive as well. But mine is all motorized. The guy whose design it is, he said he turned my hand. Well, I thought, well, I'm not going to be mucking around, going out, twiddling it a bit, and then coming back in and tuning it up, blah, blah, blah. So I built a Magloop controller. Where did I get the information from? Oh, printables, I think it is. Yeah, it was there that I found it. And I built that using an Arduino board, and it could control up to 5 Magloops. So I built that, and got a little tiny stepping motor on the bottom to rotate the capacitor. And it works extremely well. And you can store all the locations into memory as well, on any of the bands or the frequencies, etc., etc. But I'm quite pleased with it. Anyway, Steve, I'll make this my final, because I don't want to drop out for a QSO, because I know this phone will go. And I don't really want to leave halfway through a QSO. But it's lovely catching up with you, and I'm pleased that you got the support. Really pleased with that. He did worry me at one time, thinking, oh, is he ever going to get them? Back to you, Steve, for a final.
1: Yeah, G4MUV. Yes, okay, Kevin. Right. Yeah, I'm probably going to get called away anyway. Second, so I'll say 7.3s. But yeah, it works a treat. As I say, the C shape. You know, the final support works extremely well. Very, very pleased with it. Right. Okay. I think Elaine's going to call me, so I'll say 7.3 for now, and all comments noted on the mic loop and the controller, etc., etc. Anyway, cheers for now. Catch up with you soon. G4MUV clear.
0: Yeah, 7.3, Steve, and phone hasn't gone yet, but it could be 11 o'clock tonight, knowing them. Yeah, it's on my QRZ.com page anyway. It's only half of the one, well, half of the Magloop. The Magloop is there. It's all the other work that I put into it. All the woodwork, the telescopic bit. But I enjoyed building it. It took me a few months. 7.3, thanks for the shout. And I'll catch you later. G6DP. Going back to standby. And thanks for the use of PubNet.
1: 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Yes, okay, Kevin. As I say, the Capco motorized capacitor has no positional or no feedback. So that's something you'd have to introduce onto the shaft somehow. Anyway, it's all exciting stuff, and we'll have to talk more about Magloops, and it might get me inspired to dig out these capacitors and do something with them. A nice little Arduino project. It sounds interesting. Anyway, cheers for now. G4MUV clear.
0: G6ZDP for a final. Okay, Steve. Well, I can always send you the documentation on it, on the one I built. And it's worth a read, but I'll leave that up to you. If you want a copy of it, I'll send it to you. All right, I better go. I'm looking at those little minutes going round on the clock. 7.3, catch you later. G6NDP.
1: Yeah, cheers, Kevin. 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
1: M7NFU, good morning to you. 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Name's Dave here, down in West Sussex, Bognor Regis area.
0: Right, yeah, moving. Roger, this is Simon. I am situated in the Peterborough Gamershire area, over.
1: Morning, Simon. Could you just repeat where you are?

0: 7LFU. Could you just repeat where you are, please, your QTH?
1: NFU 2M7GLB. Yeah, it's the Peterborough, Cambridgeshire area, Roger.
0: I think you said Peterborough, Peterborough. Okay. Well, I'm working through GB3OP, which is down here in Portsmouth, GB3OP. Okay. M7DLB, back to you, Simon.
1: After that, I'm currently running through my hotspot because I don't have a local repeater I can use to connect. So, yeah, pretty much. How's it like down there at the moment?

0: 7D, I'll be returning. We've got 24 degrees down here, 23.6 in the shack, not a cloud in the sky. How is it for you there in Peterborough?
1: It's like 23 degrees still, but it's a bit cloudy, a bit murky, but apart from that, yeah. But luckily it's not massively hot, which is always good.
0: M7, that DLB returning, okay. Well, I hope it doesn't get too hot for you. I mean, it's been very, very hot, hasn't it? Oh, we're lucky here on the coast because we do get a sea breeze. It's not as breezy today as it was yesterday, yeah, everything's very dry, isn't it? I'm watering my vegetables and runner beans and stuff like that, strawberries and tomatoes, but yeah, I think if I hadn't done that, they'd be pretty dead by now. But no, they're still going. We've had a few strawberries and stuff like that. So it's all good there, Simon. M7. And a few from M7 DLB.
1: DLB from M7 and a few returning. Yeah, Uncle Seven. I've all said 73. I just came in for a quick radio check just to make sure I was getting in. Call 73s and I'll try and get audio again later if that's okay. Over.
0: Yes, it was a quick radio check, wasn't it? Okay, Simon, 73s. Have a good day.
1: Likewise, M7 NFU gone. Clear, cheers.

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1: Mike 7, India Prophet Kilo, anyone available for a call?
0: Yeah, the Mike 7 station, can you come back again? It was very quiet, over. This is Mike Zero, Juliet X-ray Foxtrot.
1: Mike 7, India Papa Kilo, and my name is Harold.
0: Yeah, Mike 7, was it Juliet Papa? And the name is Daryl. What's your QTH, over?
1: My QTH is Portsmouth, Chichester, and I'm going through GB3PO repeater.
0: Yeah, that all received. Yeah, at the moment I'm only using a mobile station in the garden, using a mobile antenna on a mag mount. I've been chucked out of the house there, we're having some work done. So I don't know if you're getting me okay, Daryl. Back to you.
1: Your audio is very good. You seem to be coming through as a 5.9 on my meter, so the audio is excellent.
0: Well, thank you for that nice report. Your audio has also come out to a 5, just with a bit of background ish. Did you say you're in Portsmouth, over? I'm in Kidderminster.
1: Yes, I'm in Chichester, which is just south of Portsmouth, but in a little village off Portsmouth, Chichester, by the name of Bosham.
0: Yeah, that is received, yeah. What's the weather like down there? It's getting hot now up in Kidderminster. I bet it's even hotter down your way. Back to you.
1: Yeah, at the moment the temperature's getting at 27, heading up to, according to the weather, 31 today.

0: I'm using RF to get into the Dudley gateway. I think it's Mike Bravo 7 in the uniform gold. Yeah, I'm getting into the gateway at Dudley using RF, over.
1: I'm in the Portsmouth gateway to the South DB3 Papa Oscar portal. And it announced a very long series over the VK station yesterday through Echo 6.
0: Hey, yeah, well, you're doing fine. How many watts are you, what power are you got on to get into the gateway, over?
1: I'm using 10 whiskies at the moment. My radio's only set for 10, but I can get up as much as 25 whiskies. It's only a little Moonraker Mantis radio that came preloaded with all the repeaters, but unfortunately I deleted them, so it's quite new.
0: Yeah, okay, Darryl got that, mate. Yeah, well, it's a lovely day. Any plans for today, Darryl, or are you staying in on the radio?
1: No, I'm staying near the radio as I'm trying to set up Echo Link onto my computer.
0: Oh, if you want to shoot off then and do that, say 7-3, make it a final, but if you want to stay on, we can. Yeah, I've got an Echo Link on my phone set up. It is quite good, but I don't use it very often now. But it is a fantastic thing if you're out and about and you can make a phone call and speak to somebody in America. Back to you, Darryl.
1: Oh, no, it seems good because, like I said, I had a long QSO with the gentleman in Brisbane and Australia yesterday, and he was coming through Echo Link. So I thought,
0: oh,
1: maybe I should put the Echo Link on.
0: Yeah, it's a marvellous thing. I've spoke to, well, on my ACMFT991 Alpha, it's got one room, C4 FM, Warriors X, and I can go into a room in Dudley or a gateway and get onto Warriors X, and I can speak to people all over the world. Yeah, it is a very interesting hobby. It's a different sort of radio, isn't it, really? You can speak to anybody through the internet. Back to you.
1: It helps when you've got restrictions on antennas and that, so as I'm very interested in radio, my HF set is not running at the moment due to the fact that I cannot put an antenna up at my property. As the community around me are against antennas.
0: Yeah, pain in the backside restrictions. Okay, so I'm lucky I've got a long garden, 130 foot long, but it's narrow, about 30 foot wide. At the moment, my long wire is down. I've got a 1401 on a long wire, and that gets me out all over the world. Fantastic antenna. But, I was putting up a vertical, this one now, this homemade one, this mag mount one, and my lad caught it with the ladders and snapped it, so that's down on the floor at the moment. Well, I've got an ICOM 7300 for HF work, but at the moment, as I said, I'm not on HF.
1: No, I would like to get myself a decent HF. I'm just running a Zygu G90, which I only use on field days at our club, which is this weekend, so I'm hoping to take a new poster antenna that I bought and do field tests on it so I can get it all resident on all the frequencies.
0: Yeah, this radio, well, I'm using this Yaesu FT991A, does everything, shack in a box. It does HF, VHF,

0: 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They're expensive, but I found it to be a good radio, Darryl.
1: Yes, it is a nice radio. I've actually looked at a couple of them. I was looking at the radio, but unfortunately my finances due to health conditions is a bit limited, and I couldn't stretch to that, so I'm going to see if a family member will oblige soon enough to help me buy it.
0: Yeah. All right then, Darryl. I'm going to say 7-3. It's getting knocked on me in the gazebo and I'm getting cooked alive. I have to go get a fan to cool me down. I'll say 7-3, Darryl. Thank you for the QSO. Hope to work you again. Back to you for your last. Over.
1: Okay, go enjoy to cool down a bit. And 73 for now. I will be monitoring the station for a while. And then hopefully I'll get everything sorted on my echo link.
0: Cheers, Darryl. All the best. 73. Have a good day.

0: M1DBB testing, anybody give me a report, please?
1: Mike 7, India Papa Kilo, receiving.
0: Yeah, the Mike 7 station, thank you very much for the return. Using a 6-meter node, actually, into HubNet, over.
1: I'm receiving you quite very well. You're coming through at a 5-9, and your audio is okay. There is a bit of white noise in the background.
0: Testing it out, actually. We've just set it up, the node. But thank you for the return. I appreciate it. Thank you very much. 73s for now.
1: 73.

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1: Mike 1 Bravo Sierra Zulu. Mike 1 Bravo Sierra Zulu. Can you hear me?
0: Mike 7, Golf Whiskey Uniform. Yes, hello, Graham. How are you today?
1: I've got a buzz. Why have I got a buzz? I don't know. Anyway, as long as I've got the buzz coming over with me.
0: Yeah, I can hear something in the background, but it's not, it's not coming over the top of you, so I can hear you all right. How are you? You okay?
1: Nick, I might have to stop in a minute. Yeah. I'm going to flick over to my phone rather than using the radio.
0: Yeah, roger that, Graham. Okay, I'll just sit on the side and wait for you. Mike 1 Bravo Sierra Zulu. This is Mike 7 Golf Whiskey Uniform. Standing by.
2: Okay, Mick, got you. Oh, I've got to turn the radio off. Oh, what's all going on here? Right. I've got a buzz. I don't like it. It's quite loud in my house. So that's not good. Anyway, fine, Mick. I hope you're enjoying the lovely warm weather. It's absolutely lovely again here. in the house, it's 24 degrees. So, yeah, it's quite nice. Atmospheric's fantastic. I love it. What have you been doing? Been getting up too much? Have you been able to get your feet up and relax a little bit? Mike 1 Bravo Sierra Zulu, M7 Golf Whiskey Uniform. Back to you.
0: M7 Golf Whiskey Uniform. Yes, Graham, we've had a great time. It's been too hot, to be honest, to do anything until yesterday and today. It's 32 degrees, I think, when we travelled down on Friday. Saturday was 32 as well, I think. Sunday was 30 degrees. I think it was 29 yesterday. So, we went... Went to Launceston yesterday. We've had a few barbecues. We're meeting up with my uncle and auntie who live in Foy. They're coming over for a barbecue on Thursday. The Amazigh going riding tomorrow, and then they're going on another trek on Friday with Leanne, my mate's partner. Nice week. Very nice week. Lots of food, lots of alcohol, you know the score, and a bit of football to boot. Couldn't be better, really. Mike 7 Golf Whiskey Uniform, Mike 1 Bravo Sierra Zulu.
2: Superb, Mick. Absolutely superb. Well, it's like I say, it's nice to chill in it and see different faces as well. Absolutely fantastic. Two barbecues so far. Wow. So much for dieting, I say. I'm on a bit of a diet. Putting a little bit too much on, I'm afraid. So, popped up to see Kev last Thursday. I don't know whether I told you. I don't think I spoke to you Friday. Him and Sue, fine, absolutely fine. Played a few records, a few bit of vinyl. Other than that, I've not really done a lot, to be honest with you. As you said, you know, it's a tad warm to do anything, although I love it. You know, I've got to weed the garden, got to go out and do a bit of weeding. It won't be today, I've got a dentist. But I've got to do a bit of that, so it's actually quite nice now to go out. So, maybe tomorrow and Thursday I might do a little bit of weeding. Other than that, I've got nothing else to do other than drink, really. I have had quite a few beers. Can't deny. Trouble when you've got it on tap, it's pint after pint after pint. You know, you don't quite realise how much you're drinking, which is a bit dangerous, as you well know. Back to you, Mick. Mike 1 Bravo, Sierra Zulu.

0: Yeah, Graham, my 7 Golf Whiskey uniform, my 1 Bravo Sierra Zeta. Yeah, I know exactly what you mean, mate. It's been well too hot to do anything. But we've been sitting around, you know, we've been drinking. Beer o'clock has got quite early most days. And he's let his geese out. He's got these 3 absolutely giant geese. He only hatched them 11 weeks ago. And they're pretty fully grown. They're about nearly 4 feet tall. I forget what breed of goose they are. I've forgotten. They're absolute giants. Well, we had those wandering around the garden. He's got a 2.5 acre plot, so he's got a massive paddock. And then he's got 2 gardens with, you know, big pieces of. He's got the which was through the because it's shaded, and got these. Otherwise, and then he's got. I think it was he hens at the same time, and then he's got another 11 hens in a compound. Pretty cool as well. Since we last came down. Mate, come on, run on, D. Fantastic. So yeah, we're having a good time. Mike 1 Bravo Sierra Zulu, this is Mike 7 Golf Whiskey Uniform. Back to you.
1: Yeah, Mike 1 Bravo Sierra Zulu, returning to Mike 7 Golf Whiskey Uniform. Superb. You're breaking up a bit then. I don't. It sounds like you might be travelling. Perhaps your mate's driving. Not sure, but maybe you're driving and you've got your hands free. You just were breaking up a little bit then, so I might be breaking up to you. Excellent, mate. Right, I'm not going to hold the repeater. Lovely to hear you. I take it you've got your bigger radio with you, and perhaps tomorrow at some point we can try 10 metres. But if we're going to do that, obviously, just text first so I know what frequency you want to talk on. That's if you want to give it a go. I can do the same. All right, Emmett, I'll say 73 to you, and enjoy the rest of your week, and say hello to everybody else involved.

0: trovi.
1: Yeah, Graham, before you go, I'm actually static mobile. I'm on the top of a hill in a lay-by. So I have got my other rig with me, so we can give 10 metres a go if you want. So, yeah, we'll clear the repeater and then text me frequency to try on an upper sideband. So Mike 7 Golf Whiskey Uniform going clear. Mike 1 Bravo Sierra Zulu. 73 is Graham. Text me frequency and we'll give it a go now.
0: Okay, Mick. I'll give you a chat. I mean, I'll give you a text in a minute or two. I just need to set it up. Okay. 73s. And take care. Chat to you, hopefully, in a minute or two. Mike 1, Bravo, Sierra Zulu. 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

0: Mike Zero, Julie Check 3 Foxtrot, returning.
1: Gold
0: Kilo Hotel, name is Adrian. Location is at the back, just within the handle in the back garden. I can get into the beater okay? Yeah, sorry Adrian, I've got your name and you're in the back garden. I missed your course, I know. Yeah, you're getting alright, there's a bit of background hush, but you're getting in okay. I'm in Kidderminster, name is Brian, Mike Zero, Julie, Jeffrey, Foxtrot. I'm in the garden using a mobile setup on a mag mount. Car antenna over.
1: Yeah, okay, Brian, thanks for that. So let me know I'm getting in okay. Yeah, the name's Adrian, Alpha Delta Romeo, India Alpha November, Golf Zero Kilo, or Golf at this whole time. Located midway between Southport and Christmas.
0: Adrian, got most of that. You're in Southport, located on an Andal, so you're doing well. I'm using RF to get in the gateway at Dudley, over.
1: Yeah, okay, thanks for that. Yeah, just to the north of Southport, about 10 miles to the north. I've been on the air for quite some time, so got a cheap ramp tail just to see what they're like, and got a little mobile view about that.
0: Yeah, I've got most of that, and there's a lot of background noise coming in with you, but your audio's clear. But as I said, you're only on an Andal, so you're doing okay, Adrian. What's the weather like up there, my friend? It's quite hot down in Kidderminster.
1: Yeah, it's cracking up here, looking around. Can't see a cloud anywhere. It's been gorgeous for now, really. Let's continue into the early part of next week. Weather forecasters have got it right.
0: Yeah, my zero J X every turning. They do seem to get it right most of the time. When's England playing? Is it tomorrow? Is it tomorrow England playing? Adrian, it is, isn't it?
1: Yeah, tomorrow evening, not quite sure of the time, so pretty quiet out and about around that time. Probably been watching the England game so far, but last one was a bit of a struggle, but we got there at the end. Did get up for the late night one the other night, kicked off at 2 a.m. Really enjoyed that, so hopefully good.
0: I've been watching the games, I went up to the social club, watched the last one. I went a bit early, I think I got a bit drunk before the game, I can't remember much of it. I'm going down to my local pub to watch this one tomorrow. So I think it's 8 o'clock or 9, the kick-off over.
1: Yeah, we'll be tuned in around about that time. hopefully they don't put us through the mill like they have done in the past. If we can get it done in 90 minutes, that'll be a bonus.
0: Yeah, there's been a lot of moaning going on about this VAR, them using it too much over silly little things, what it wasn't meant for. You know, people's getting red cards and everything. I don't agree with it, and all the managers of the different countries are moaning about it over.
1: Yeah, the ones that complain are the ones that are getting beat, though. I don't think the Argentinians have had a VAR decision, as far as I know. Somebody mentioned the other day. We did have quite a few, and even that isn't perfect, is it? It's still open to debate. I think they were complaining the other night about the ball hitting the overhead camera and coming back down at a funny angle, but it works both ways, so we were the ones that picked it up and managed to score a goal off it.

0: Yeah, that was one of the complaints. But the other was that chap, one of the footballers fouled somebody, and he gave it to the Argentinian player, the foul, I think it was him. And then the VAR said, no, you got it wrong, go and check. Well, they instructed to check on fouls. And then anyway, they overturned it, give it to the other player, and he already had a yellow card, so he had a red and got sent off. Sure, it was the Argentina game. That's what they're moaning about.
1: Yeah, there seems to be a lot of very close calls, and some of these, they don't know whether they made a contact or not. Because these days, the game, there is a lot of, it's more like a contact sport with all the holding and shirt pulling and all that. I don't think we had it like that when Bobby Moore and Bobby Charlton were playing, did we?
0: We're talking about that age, I can remember them playing. And bloody hell, that ball's got a chip in it, and it touched the player's hair, and they said, oh, it brushed his hair, and they just allowed the goal, because he was offside the player. That's disgusting. Bloody stupid. And like you say, they want to go and learn to play rugby. They get touched, they fall over, don't they? It's pathetic, really, the way football's gone, in my eyes. Ian, back to you.
1: Yeah, it's going a bit that way. The girls aren't as bad as the fellas, I don't think. They seem to just get on with it. Yeah, I'm a rugby league supporter more than anything. I used to watch Wigan quite a bit. And, yeah, then I'd just carry on. I remember one of the players from Wigan, Sean Edwards, he carried on with a broken jaw once and just got on with it.
0: 100% there, I take my hat off to the women footballers. I do watch them, they're rougher and they're tougher than the men. It's like you say, they get booted, they get up, they don't roll around and looking for fouls and play. Yes, I take my hat off to them. They play pretty well. Righto then, Ian, I'm going to say 7-3. I'm cooking in here, I'm going to ask for a cup of tea if my voice is going.
1: Yeah, no problem, thanks for the contact. Just remind me of your name again, please.
0: Location Kidderminster, Mike 0 JXF.
1: Yeah, I just didn't catch the name there, you must have keyed up too soon, I think. Can you go again with the name?
0: Yeah, it's Brian Bravo Roman.
1: Okay, Brian, yeah, you did tell me early on that just looking to write anything down here in the garden, so yeah. Come in one ear and out the other. All right, Brian, thanks for the contact, and enjoy the rest of the day. 7-3.
0: Yeah, 7-3, Aidan. Have a good day. Let's have a good one. Bye-bye, 7-3.

0: Thank you. Give me a report, please. G4PDO, Golf 4, Papa, Delta, Oscar.
1: Papa Delta Oscar, this is Mike Whiskey 7 Echo Uniform Golf, you're coming in 5 and 9.
0: Clear enough. Does it sound alright?
1: It's very good indeed. It's very clear. I'm not sure if you're coming in over analogue or digital, but it's a nice clear signal, so we're top marks there. Back to you, MW7EUG.
0: Yeah, the name's Paul. My name's Paul, just north of Liverpool there. Just on the Merseyside, Lancashire border. And I'm on 4 metres. I'm going in on 70.350, which is obviously an input onto the upnet. Onto a local repeater, I think it is. I don't know whether it's PT. I don't know whether it's GB3PT. Must have a 4 meter port on it. But that's what I'm on at the moment. Anyway, 4 meters. Go ahead.
1: MW7EUG returning. Yeah, that's always nice. You're getting on 4 meters. I do have 4 meter capability here in Northwest Wales, but don't often use it. I don't tend to use it portable, as I don't have a VNU antenna on the house. I really need to work the friendly band a bit more in the future simplex and see what happens. MW7EUG.
0: G4PDO. IOK. Anyway, look, thanks for that. Not stopping. Thanks for the report. And it's very, very warm out. All the best, anyway, and thank you, G4PDO.
1: PDO, MW7EUG, portable. Welcome anytime. Have a nice rest of the day, and best 73s.

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1: Seven Echo Uniform Golf, didn't quite get the call, but you're coming to Hubnet 5 and 9.
0: Thanks very much for that, much appreciated. Just in as far as get through. Mike 8, Victor Bravo Echo in Ilfracombe. Actually portable. Thanks very much indeed. Mike 8, Victor Bravo Echo. 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
1: G0EG, yeah, go again with the call, didn't quite catch that, but I thought I'd come back to you.
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1: Definitely UG returning. Yeah, there's a bit of interference on your transmission, but that's all good. So G3YSG MW7EUG.
2: Okay, there. Thanks. I'll just setting up a new phone. I just put transferred the app across. I was just checking it at LinkedIn. RC73. His name's Mike. QD8 Swanwick. G3YSG is back to standby.
1: G3YSG, yeah, that's very much clearer indeed. So I don't know what you've done there, but much clearer indeed. MW7EUG.

0: Echo India 5 Lima Kilo, EI 5 LK, calling in, bye.
1: Five LK MW7EUG returning.
0: Yeah, very good afternoon. The name here is Stuart, and we're mobile, just coming out of Dublin City, heading west down to the Midlands of Ireland to a town called Athlone. So back to you from EI 5 LK.
1: Five LK MW7EUG returning. Yeah, very nice to work you. I'm curious to know how you're getting in. If you're getting in on a repeat tour, a node, or what the story is there. I work quite a few EI5 stations on Sunday for 145 Alive. It was some very good crack there. So many thanks to the Irish operators for that. I'm just line of sight from Dublin myself over the water, about 7 miles south-southeast of the town of Caernarfon on the hill there. So MW7EUG, back to you.
0: MW7EUG from EI5LK, yeah, very good, no problem. And I actually forgot that was on last weekend. usually we do take part in this, but no, we were out enjoying the, yeah, very good, no problem. And I actually forgot that was on last weekend. usually we do take part in this, but no, we were out enjoying.

0: the heat off. But a very pleasant day here in Echo Windy, over.
1: Try and get my 2 TRR and the IE7 TRR, but it's very, very rare I can make the trip across with the radios I'm running. It's still good fun, and I have been to Athlone, know the town reasonably well, and hope that your travel is safe and the traffic not too heavy. I know the traffic around Dublin, the ring road can be quite entertaining. At least it always feels like trying to get out of the port anyway. Anyway, back to you, MW7EUG.
0: Yeah, absolutely. No, traffic's good. Traffic's nice. A bit out of Dublin now. We're just passing a town called Maynooth. It's where we are at the moment, so it's not too bad. And we should be back in Athlone in just under an hour. So we should be there just about 25 past 3. Hopefully all going well. And we'll get out and enjoy a bit of sunshine. No major plans this afternoon. So it'll be a nice, relaxing afternoon. So it was grand. I was only up in Dublin for the day. I was up for a few meetings this morning. So it's grand. Its conditions were quite good. The traffic is much, much lighter at the moment, but the school's been off and the colleges. And a lot of people away on holidays, so it's been quite good. So getting in and out of Dublin isn't as bad as it used to be, especially during the summer months. But you might come back with the name on your next over from EI5 LK. The name here is Stuart. Go ahead.

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1: MW7 EUG, yeah, portable, yeah, I think I must have just lost you there for a few minutes as you were going out of signal. Anyway, nice to have you back again, and yeah, I know Athlone quite well, and I know Dublin traffic quite well. It always seems to me to be a bit of a hurdle getting out from the port into the wider road network, at least that's how it seems to me anyway. MW7 EUG.
0: Sorry, yeah, MW7 EUG from EI5LK. Yeah, no, it can be quite bad. But we're well out of Dublin now. We're about 30 kilometres west of Dublin. We're just passing Kilcock on the motorway westbound. So we're not too bad. We should be home in about just under an hour. So you'll see my position. I'm broadcasting the position through APRS. If you have the APRS there, you'll see exactly where I am at the moment. But no, it's been quite pleasant. I'm sure, like yourselves, we've had plenty of decent sunshine over the last couple of weeks. And it looks like we've another week to 10 days at least of decent weather. So we're taking as much advantage of it as we can, over.

0: WE7EEG returning. Yeah, that's all received. Yeah, weather here has been very hot, very sunny, very dry. Lovely weather, apart from the fact that it's very dry now. And we've started to have wildfires here in North Wales. There's been three over the last couple of days. Usually some little Yobbo lighting fires, which have then spread. But I was in work today, this morning, in the town of Bangor in North West Wales, and the smell of smoke and the haze was really quite strong, so seems like there's still something active, but there we are. It is what it is, I suppose. Yes, it's nice to have a good summer for once, isn't it? Back to you.
1: Yeah, absolutely. And yeah, we've had the same problem here with wildfires. This section of road here, the M4, which eventually goes down to the M6, it's a link road from Dublin to Galway. The M6 motorway was actually closed yesterday evening due to a wildfire on peatlands down in the Midlands. So I believe it's open again, so we'll find out soon enough. We're not too far from the station, but the fire was right beside the motorway. So they had to close it, unfortunately, from about 6 o'clock yesterday evening. But my understanding is that it is back open again, that they have the wildfires under control. So, yeah, I suppose it's part and parcel. They are becoming a bit more common. And I see some parts of Europe have some quite extensive wildfires. So it's a major downside to this beautiful weather. We're just not coping. We're not able to cope with these extreme temperatures and deal with the wildfires as efficiently as we'd like to, over.
0: That's quite right. I always keep thinking it's a shame that we don't have a water bomber available in this part of the world. I think it would be really useful. It's like the big fire that we had here on Monday, Sychnant Pass area of North Wales. I think it was something like 200 odd acres of land were burnt on the top of the mountain, and the fire brigade was up there for 2 days, beating it down with beaters. If you could just drop a load of water on top of it, job done before it even got going. So I think it's probably time that something like that was used. They use this kind of stuff more in the States and Canada, so maybe it's time for us to get something similar over here, but hope that Ireland is fire-free and and all is good there for you. No sign of rain here for the next couple of weeks, probably. So I shall be out again this evening watering the plants and trying to stop too many things from dying in the garden. But yeah, it's nice to have some sunshine for once. Not something that we usually have too much of in the Celtic lands. Back to you.
1: Yeah, absolutely. The I-5 LK returning. Yeah, it's nice. It's very unusual to have it. And thankfully we have no at the moment. It would be a crying shame to be heading to an airport when the weather's like this, because it's probably warmer here than it is in many parts of Europe. So it's nice to be able to enjoy the weather here. We probably head away later in September, and we'll see how we get on. But at the moment we've no real plans. And we just enjoy the weather here. But it's nice, it is quite nice. I see there's hose bands. We've started with hose bands as well. Some of the reservoirs are becoming low. So they've no more watering of plants or washing cars and the like. So it's a batch of bit of that. But yeah, I think it's, according to the forecast anyway, we've at least a week of this left. So it's, yeah, it's not too bad. And it's very hard to sit in on the HF radio at night and do something like that. But the bands aren't great anyway. I don't know if you're on HF either, but HF bands aren't too favourable. They weren't too bad on Sunday. They weren't too bad actually on Sunday for a short skip. But in general, they've been very poor, very, very poor for the last number of weeks. So it's at least it's not enticing you to stay inside, and it's nice to get out and enjoy some of the outdoor activity. So it's quite good. But no, this is handy. I also use All-Star. I do also get into this network through All-Star as well, which is

0: another very handy. It's only a system I recently installed at my house, and it's a really good system. It really opens up a 2 meter network over.
1: W7EUG returning. Yeah, that's all received. Yes, the weather here has been pretty consistent for the last 3 or 4 weeks now, probably three and a bit weeks. Me and my partner just went beginning of July to a festival in the south coast of England, and absolutely stunning. It was a music festival. We were sat there in the deck chairs. It was like 28 to 30 in the day, every day, and 20 at night, so nice and warm. I think we're due for a summer a bit like 76, to be fair. From what I've heard, possibly not as long because 76 started back in the spring, but it looks like we're not far off it. No hosepipe bans here, and the reservoirs are still easily full in North Wales, but we'll see what happens, I suppose. And yes, in terms of HF, I have got HF radio. I bought my first HF radio end of last month, but I've not set it up yet. I'm going to hopefully try that this weekend, just running a long wire, 66 meter long wire on the 921 Unun and see what happens. But yes, that's my first foray into HF apart from club activity days. And mostly I'm found on 270, either simplex or local repeaters, local nets, that kind of stuff. I do have an MMDVM node here at home, which is I'm getting into HubNet now on DMR. But generally, I like to keep it analog rather than digital. Back to you, MW7EUG.
0: Yeah, very good. Yeah, I5L's here returning. And yeah, no, it's nice. It is nice to keep it analog where possible. But I'm not sure what the repeaters are like with you over there. But generally, they're very, very quiet here in Echo India. And if you're just keeping it analog, you wouldn't be doing very much on 2 meters, unfortunately. So it just keeps a bit, it keeps you still active and interested in 2 meters, I suppose, the digital modes, which is it's quite good. But these 145 live events do generally they do seem to be bringing a bit more activity back on the bands, and which is good. You know, it is good because 2 meters is a nice mode. I do like it. I usually have a 2 meter radio in the vehicle here, but not today. So it's that's why I'm coming into Echolink, and this repeater network I'm into now. It seems to be quite busy. It's very unusual to put a call out and not get a call back. So we put a call out to a couple of repeaters in Echo India, which were all quiet. So we said we'd jump across the pond and try one over in Manchester. And it's quite good. So I assume you're getting into the network. You're obviously getting into RF on your side. How far are you away from the repeater from your location, over?
1: LKMW7EUG returning. Yeah, I'm getting in over RF, but I've got a little DMR node in the house here, so I'm probably getting about 20 meters over RF, unfortunately. But I prefer to use a real radio to talk on, and I don't have to think too much, just hold down the PTT, and there we go. Yeah, the repeaters here, I think they're quiet. We've got a 77s repeater on the north coast of Wales, which is GB3OR. That's usually got a fair few people monitoring it, and if you put a call out, usually someone comes back to you. I keep a little Baofeng UV3 tiny little thing in my briefcase when I'm at work, because 2 days a week I'm in Sunday, I just stand there open the repeater. And there's usually someone about, and I try and call in on their tea breaks and stuff just to keep the band alive, keep the repeater alive. There's some, like GB3AR, which is just around the back of the mountain from me. It's only 6 miles away, but unfortunately there's a mountain in the middle. That's always quiet. I've never had a contact on AR. And part of me does wonder if the future for some of these 270 repeaters is to actually trunk them together. So either All-Star or even HubNet, something like HubNet. I'm aware that HubNet's kept a lot of repeaters busier. They used to be, but I suppose it all goes in cycles, doesn't it? And when HF quietens down with the solar cycles, then I guess 270 goes up a bit. Part of me does wonder if the digital modes detract a bit from everyone being on FM. But there we are. I suppose the times we live in are changing. W7EUG.
0: No, very good, yeah. No, it's just about. But yeah, I wonder, here in Ireland, we've linked a lot of the repeaters. We've actually linked them the Southern Ireland repeater network, which basically links, it probably links, or it must be close to two-thirds of the country, which I don't know was the best idea in the world, because you're always very conscious when you're on that network, you're broadcasting, you're taking up an awful lot of airtime on the network. Which can be quite frustrating, and there are a couple of individuals on it who like to talk to people that are quite local to them, and they'll probably be able to do the QSO simplex, but they do broadcast through the network, and it does take up a lot of the network, you know. I'm not terribly sure if it's the best idea in the world, or if it's good, you know, some of the repeaters, if they could put a channel sort of system on them or something, I don't know. It might encourage a few, because I know locally, where I'm from in Athlone, they would be quite conscious of going on to the repeaters, just for that simple reason, that you do tend to take up the whole network with one QSO. There is a repeater in County Mayo, which is completely analog. It's not linked to anything else, it's a standalone repeater. It's not the easiest repeater to get into, but it is my preferred repeater for the simple reason that you're only broadcasting through one repeater, and it is quite localized, and there's always a few people on it, but it would be the preferred repeater for my own personal use, just for that simple reason. So yeah, it's hard to know really. I know it can make the repeaters busier, because you're, you know, linked all these stations together, but it's, it's hard as you know. I don't know if that's the right answer, really. But we'll see when the solar cycle really gets bad and the HF bands become very, very poor. It'll be interesting to see what all these amateur radio operators do. If they want to have a QSO, will they revert back to 2 meters? I'd hope to think they would. And it'd be nice to see a lot more activity on the 2 meter network. But time will tell, as I say, from EI5LK.
1: EI5LK, MW7EUG, returning. Yeah, that's exactly right. And here in Wales, for sure, the certain repeaters at the network, mainly in North East Wales, they're mainly on Hubnet. The local ones around here aren't. One of them on the Isle of Anglesey, GB3AR, that's a fusion repeater, and you do hear people do fusion on it, so they don't have ESO radio, so all I hear is buckling mud and, you know, basic sounds of dial-up from the 90s. But that's a shame. Yes, I guess we'll see what happens when the solar cycle goes down a bit. Maybe 6 or 2 and 70 will come back a bit, who knows. The 145 event on Sunday, 145 Alive, was actually quite good. I got 13 stations in the log, which is pretty good going from near my QTH. I was operating portable on the hill, about 600 feet ASL, and got quite a good takeoff. And I worked stations from Preseli in, down the way in Carmarthenshire, Pembrokeshire Way, all the way up to Mull of Galloway in southern Scotland, and I got a few EI stations in the log as well, so it was a really good event, and nice to hear so much activity on 2 metres, and not just on the occasional calls on 145.5, but everywhere, so that's really good. But yeah, I think our repeaters here, it's a challenge because there's so many valleys and mountains that trying to get decent coverage is a bit of a problem, and I'm in a RF not spot, so I've got an almost straight out line of sight to Dublin, but I can't get the repeater that's 6 miles around the back of me, and occasionally do get into Dublin, but it's rare on 2 metres and 25 watts. If I was being illegal and pushing to 50, I could probably get in, but I don't do that because of licensing conditions, so there we are, we'll see what time brings. Anyway, I'll pass it back to you, MW7EUG.
0: Yeah, that's very good for your 145 Alive. Yeah, that's a good number in the log. Nice variety from southern Scotland to Wales and into Echo India. So very good. Excellent.

0: And yeah, I can't figure out why I didn't. It just slipped my mind completely on Sunday. Usually I do try and take part in it. It's always good. It's always good to get a few Simplex contacts. So no, I did. I totally slipped my mind this time, but we'll hopefully get the next one and see what the crack is. But it's a good. It is a very good idea to keep a bit of activity on the network. Okie dokie. I'm going to just pull in here to the services in Kinnegad. We're just at Kinnegad now, so we're going to pull in here and get some diesel. Diesel at the moment, I think about 176 a litre, euro. So it's 1 euro 76 cents a litre at the moment, in or around. So it has come back a bit. But the government have reduced the taxes on it at the moment. But they're not going to reintroduce those taxes until the end of the year. There was concerns they were going to reintroduce the taxes all in one hit at the end of July. But they have confirmed the taxes won't be reintroduced until the end of 2026, which is quite good. Okie dokie, I leave it with you. Lovely talk this afternoon here on the network. And we'll talk again soon. Enjoy the WX. Stay safe, and we'll talk again soon from Echo India 5, Nina Kilo. Send me sweets. Take care. Good afternoon. Bye-bye.
1: Yeah, very quick final. Yeah, that's all received, and diesel here about 180 a litre pounds, so quite hurt to the bump. But no tax cuts here, unfortunately, for now. I wish you both 73s, enjoy the WX, and safe onward journey back to Athlone. Hopefully work you further on down the pencil. 73.
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1: 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Mike 7, Echo, Kilo, something was it? Go again.
2: Mike 7, India, Papa Kilo.
1: Mike 7, India Papa Kilo, very good afternoon. This is Mike Whiskey 7, Echo Uniform Golf. My name here is David, Delta Alpha Fox Yankee Delta Delta. I'm feeling I have worked you before, further back through the log. If memory serves me right, you're in Hampshire Way, and I remember you were testing a Moonraker radio, if that's correct, and W7EEG.
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1: 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I'm going to have to make this final and disappear and go and do some work, but it's nice to catch you on HubNet, and hopefully there'll be a few others around as well, W7EEG. 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
1: Okay, G4ZWH, I think it is. Thanks for the report. This is G4YCA. Name's Peter, and I'm in Chester. Not too far away from the CR, Peter, but sometimes in different spots in the garden. I'm in a deck chair in the garden at the moment. It's in a different position to what I normally use. And there are a few sort of strange RF black holes. It's a tad really, isn't it? Anyway, it's a lovely day. G4YCA, over.
0: G4YCA, G4ZWH, yeah, okay. I think RF is at least 50% magic, isn't it? So it wouldn't surprise me if you've got a few strange spots in your garden. I can't stick around for a QSO, I'm afraid, I'm at work, but you're definitely making it in. There's maybe the tiniest amount of white noise on your signal, but it's I'm going to give you a Q5. Anyway, enjoy the sun, 7-3.
1: Roger on that. You didn't give me a name, but anyway, don't worry about it. If you've got work to do, you get on with it. I retired from working 40 years ago, so I'm a gentleman of leisure. Anyway, cheers. All the best. Talk to you again, I hope. Bye for now.
0: Yeah, cheers. 7-3.

0: 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I didn't catch all your call sign, I'm afraid, but this is G4YCA, Yankee Charlie Alpha. Name's Peter, and I'm in the northwest of England, sitting in the garden of my home in the city of Chester, just on the borders between England and North Wales. Back to you.
1: Good afternoon to you, Yankee Charlie Alpha. I couldn't copy under the first letters of your call sign, no problem. The name here is Ron, Romeo Oscar November, and my call sign is Papa Yankee 4, Victor Tango. I'm in southeast of Brazil, in South America. We're very far away from each other. Back to you, Yankee Charlie Alpha. This is Papa Yankee 4, Victor Tango.
0: Okay, all copies, and Papa Yankee 4, Victor Tango. My call sign is Golf 4, Yankee Charlie Alpha. Germany 4, Yankee Charlie Alpha. Peter, and I'm in the city of Chester, in the northwest of England. Back to you.
1: Okay, Peter, good morning to you. Good afternoon to you, by the way. For me, it's a morning. It's 3 minutes past 11 in the morning. It's an absolutely beautiful day today. Blue sky, no clouds whatsoever. And we are in the middle of the winter time here. It's the temperature is about 15 degrees Celsius at the moment. Go for Yankee Charlie Alpha Peter. Nice to meet you here. I guess the first time we come across in Echo Link. You're already coming to me very, very loud and clear at the moment. I'm really using my mobile phone now and walking by the backyard of our countryside house. We've been spending here a few days and enjoying time of the countryside. Back to you, Peter, PY4BT.
0: Okay, PY4, I've forgotten your call sign, VK, I think it was. G4YCA returning for you. I don't think you gave me a name. If you did, I'm sorry, I've forgotten it. The name of this side is Peter, and it's about... It must be getting on for about 3 o'clock in the afternoon here. And as you may know or not, we've been enjoying quite a good summer so far. A few heat waves, but nothing to really worry about. Temperature at the moment, I think it must be, I haven't got a thermometer with me. I'm only on a handheld radio. And it must be about 22, 26 degrees, somewhere in that region. Nice pleasant day, a little bit of a breeze blowing, and nice enough to sit out in anyway. But that's the story from this side. A Quansheng handheld, a little 2 meters 70 cents handheld radio, very cheap. I think I paid about £17 for it, or £18 from China, and it works very well. Just simply FM on 2 meters and 70 cents, and of course I've also got the air bands to listen to, which I usually sit here listening to the air traffic control for either Manchester Airport or Liverpool Airport. Chester's just on the borders between England and Wales, and about 14 miles southwest from the port of Liverpool. You probably know where Liverpool is on the map, I think. So back to you from G4YCA in Chester.
1: Okay, roger that. A good copy. Go for Yankee Charlie Alpha, Peter, in Chelsea. This is Papa Yankee 4, Victor Tingo, returning. My name is Ron, Romeo Oscar November. Romeo Oscar November. And my location is in the very southeast part of Brazil. The city is called Belo Horizonte, which is a Bravo Echo Lima Oscar separation. Hotel

0: Oscar Radio India Zulu Oscar November Tango Echo, which means beautiful horizon in English. It's indeed a very beautiful place, although it's overpopulated nowadays. It's been about 3 million inhabitants altogether, and a very mountainous area, by the way. It's about 3,000 feet above the sea level, or about 1,000 meters, and it's fully overcrowded. We have a serious traffic problems, fully traffic jam all the time. So that's a very good opportunity to go to our countryside house for a peaceful place and enjoy a few days here. So that's all the story about Peter. Back to you, PY4VT.
1: Okay, PY4VK, G4YC, returning for you. Fine, Ron, all copied, okay. I say okay, there was a plane, an aeroplane passing over, but I managed to hear you okay. It must be nice living there, I should think. I've never visited that part of the world, I've never been to the States either. But that was all on the drawing boards to go one day. But unfortunately, due to health reasons, etc., and the cost of insurance, we had to knock it on the head. I'm 81 years old now, so I don't suppose I'll ever get there. But I spent a lot of time in Europe, of course, in Spain and Italy and France. I've had no real need to travel any further, if you know what I mean. It's been quite cheap to get to Spain and Italy from England, so that's why so many people go there. The aeroplanes are taking off from I think it's Liverpool Airport. I'm judging by the way that one was travelling, and there's another one coming now. They seem to take off about every 5 minutes. G4YCA over.
0: Good copy. Sincerely, I couldn't hear any aeroplane taking off nearby you. Considering you're using a handheld device, it seems that maybe not be too much sensitive as a mobile phone or something like that. I know exactly what I've been using that. I was recently offered a pair of walkie-talkies. They are very similar to those one that you have in hand. And it's quite interesting, and at a very affordable price, by the way. I was very much active on HF operation in the past, Peter, using a very old Japanese radio. The first one of the series, a Foxtrot Tango 101 from Yaesu. You might probably know it. It was fully refurbished by a friend of mine who is an expert in electronics. One day he decided to rebuild the entire reception circuit of the radio, as it was very, very noisy. Then it came up to be very silent. And then a friend of mine made me a very good offer, and then I sold it with my homebrew monobender Yagi for 20-meter band as well. So nowadays I've been using Echolink. So it's a very, very dependable, portable, easy to handle, no problem. And there is no impediment in regard to its propagation conditions there, as we are fully based on satellite communication. Something very appealing. And I do enjoy that very, very much, as the audio is digital. Fantastic. I'm so amazed with our present state of technology, Peter. I really take advantage of everything like that. I understand about your position there nearby Wales. I have already made contacts with lots of friends from there, and it's a very nice place, a wonderful place, by the way. So if you have a chance, please go to our QRZ.com page, at the PY4VT page, so you're going to come across a series of pictures I posted there some time ago. They are in regard with my second hobby, which is model railway. A very tiny train layout I built some time ago. that's a pride of mine. And it's it depicts a very tiny steam locomotive, very tiny one. As my expertise is fine mechanics, so I entirely designed it on a 3D computer system.

0: VY4VK, this is G4YCA returning for you. You seem to disappear quite quickly then, Ron. I don't know whether it's your equipment or maybe I've lost you. But sounds interesting, the the railways. I had a railway set and a set up when I was a teenager. But since then, I've had too much to do when I'm running my business, etc. It went by the wayside. But very interesting. I do know a guy who's got a what gauge will it be? I can't remember. But it's in his garden, runs around his garden, and a steam engine. He has to fire it up with a little coal fire. It's quite good, really. Anyway, Ron, I don't know if you're still there or you're taking this copy, but if not, if you are, I'd better sign with you on this one. I'll wish you 73s, and I'll look you up on QRZ. PY4VK, G4YCA, signing clear. 73s, Ron, all the best. Take care.
1: Roger that. I don't want to hold you any longer here in the frequency anyway. You're supposed to be busy there. So just a small correction. My call sign is a Papa Yankee 4, a Victor Tango. That's Tango from Texas, not Kilo. Papa Yankee 4, Victor, Texas. Have in mind. But anyway, thank you very much for the nice chat we had today. And I look forward to catch you back here many times in Echolink. My email is okay on QRZ.com page, just in case you wish to send me a message or a picture or something like that. We can exchange our conversation further on. Have a very nice day. PY4BT signing clear. Goodbye.
0: Okay, Ron, that over was perfect. No problem whatsoever. I've corrected the call sign in my memory. PY4 Victor Tango. Okay, I'll probably look you up this evening when I go into the shack. 73 for now, and talk to you again. Bye bye.
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1: Okay, 2 Echo, 1 Echo, Sierra Yankee, G4YCA. Good afternoon, my name is Peter. I thought you were trying to call wrong in Brazil, but I'd imagine the link we had broke just before I signed with him. But anyway, my name here is Peter, and I'm in the city of Chester. Back to you.
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0: 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Go ahead.
1: Two Echo One. Hang on, I'm just trying to do something at the same time. There we go. I've forgotten your call sign, but you've given me again the next over. I think I got it wrong the first time. This is G4YCA, Golf 4, Yankee, Charlie, Alpha, G4YCA. And you're in Bridlington. Well, I'm on the other side of the country to you. I'm in the city of Chester. You probably know where that is, but we're just on the border between England and North Wales, about 14 miles southwest from the port of Liverpool. I think you've got probably the same weather we have. We've had a lovely day, nice blue sky. Temperature's been up to around about 24, 25 degrees Celsius, I think. But I'll stand corrected if anybody knows any different. Not too warm, but it's comfortable enough to sit out in the garden, in the deck chair, which is what I'm doing. I'm just using a little handy-dandy. It's a Quansheng 70 cents handheld. Only cost me £18, really, from China about 4 or 5 weeks back. And so far, I'm quite pleased with it. G4YCA, over.
0: G4YCA 2E1ESY, Peter. 2 Echo 1 Echo Sierra Yankee. The name is Alan. Alpha Lima Alpha November. Okay, Peter. Yep, Chester. Oh, it'd be about three years or so the last time I was in Chester. Yep. Well, the QTH is a little village called Beeford. Bravo Echo Echo. Fox Oscar Romeo Delta. As I say, about 8 miles south of Bridlington, 6 miles north of Hornsey. I'm about, as the crow flies, 2.5 miles from the North Sea, Peter. I'm working RF. 6 meter gateway here, Peter. It's the first time I've worked any gateways for about 10 years. But I heard you on and thought, I didn't know this one existed. They had that one 50.520, Peter. But nice to hear weather, yeah, nice weather this way. We've got the last couple of days, we've had quite a strong wind, but it's nice because it's blowing off the sea, which is keeping us cool down a bit. Around about 20 degrees here, Peter, so it's been keeping us a bit cooler. G4YCA 2E1ESY. Go ahead, Peter.
1: Yeah, okay, Alan, G4YCA. I should say portable, really, shouldn't I? Yeah, fine. I know the North East Coast is, or the East Coast is, traditionally a little bit cooler than what we get. You get the cooler temperatures, but we get the rain on this side. But it's been quite pleasant. I mean, we've had about 3 weeks now, haven't we? And a few people moaning about the heat, but hellfire. They're English and will moan about everything, won't they? So no surprise there. But I quite like the warm weather. I suffer with arthritis, so it makes a big difference to me, if you know what I mean. Anyway, I won't hold it any longer, because I'm sure there's somebody else wanting to use the system. And I had quite a lengthy QSO with Ron in Brazil, so I'm going to go back to monitoring. Hope you don't mind. But I'll wish you 7-3s, of course, and hopefully we'll talk sometime in the future. This is G4YCA. Back to you for the final run.
0: A goal for Yankee Charlie Alpha from 2 Echo 1 Echo Sierra Yankee. Okay, Peter, nice to hear you for the first time. And do take care. Have a good day. Same as yourself. when you're getting older, you like the summers better than the winter. Bye-bye, Peter, 73.
1: Yeah, you're dead right there, Ron. You usually find that parts of your body don't work, or there's parts of your body work, and the bits that do work ache. Cheers, matey.
0: Bye-bye, Ron. 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

0: G'day from Down Under. This is Victor Kilo for HDC, Hotel Delta Charlie in Brisbane, Down Under.
1: Victor Kilo for Down Under. Didn't quite catch your call sign, but I'll work it out in the next over. This is G4YCA, Golf 4 Yankee Charlie Alpha. Name's Peter.
0: Yeah, g'day there, Peter. Isn't this a fine system? I've only had my node working since earlier today. Finally bit the bullet. There's actually somebody in Brisbane here that builds completed nodes with a plug and play. So I gave up trying to make my own. Trying to build my own. Just couldn't get it to work. So anyway, bit the bullet. But their call sign here is Victor Kilo 4, HDC, Hotel Delta Charlie, and I'm on QS. QSL, but the battery's almost...
1: Victor Kilo 4, Charles Delta Charlie, and this is G4YCA. I've got a feeling your battery's about to go. You sort of dropped out rather sharpish then during that over. But, anyway, it's nice to work down to Brisbane anyway, if you are receiving me. I'll take a standby and I'll listen for a few minutes. Name here is Peter, G4YCA to standby.

0: Well, I tell Delta Charlie I have found a pacifier for my handheld. Anyway, good to make the acquaintance with you, Peter. Yeah, I'm in Brisbane, down under. A lot of English people here, and that I live with around the place. And here quite a few from your side of the UK as well. They're a very, very distinguishable accent there, Victor Allen.
1: Okay. Fine. This is E4YCA returning for you. You didn't give me a name, or if you did, I've forgotten it, I'm afraid. Name this side is Peter, and I'm in the northwest of England, in the city of Chester. It's just the borders between England and North Wales.

0: and round about 12, 14 miles southwest from the port of Liverpool. If you want to pinpoint me on the map, that's the easiest way to do it. And, well, I've never been to Australia. It's one of the few places I've often wanted to visit, but somehow I never got round to it. My youngest son has. He went globetrotting for nearly a year at one point, you know, backpacking, and he spent about 3 months in Australia on the west coast. But anyway, it come back with loads and loads of photographs, and it looked a super place. He said it was, except it isn't very high on the population standards. You know, he was going to towns and there's next to nobody there. Before YTA, over.
1: G4YCA, VK4, Hotel Delta Charlie. Operator name is Daryl, Daz Delta Alpha Zulu, and been licensed since 2004, and living the dream. I'm an ex-telco. I used to work for the government telephone company. I have been to the UK, spent a whole 4 days in London. Then my wife and I did a world trip in 2015, and went to Paris and Italy and all over the place. I've also been to Greece, and my wife's family are from Finland, so I've been to Finland a couple of times, twice, right up north to Rovaniemi on the Arctic Circle, where Santa Claus's village is. But find the island. Yeah, there's a lot of English people here in Brisbane. you won't feel like a stranger here. We call you guys the Brits. I think that's what you call yourself too, the Brits. But there's not a real big population here in Brisbane. I think there's only 25 million of us in Australia. Finland is like very sparsely populated. It's like a big country town. It's only 5.5 million Finns. That's all there are. And so they've got an interesting history, as you know. The DNA comes from Siberia, but the language is similar to Estonian and Hungarian. Back to you, Alan.
0: Yeah, okay, Daryl. You've all copied, okay, fine. No problem. Well, you can call me anything you like, as long as you don't call me before 7 o'clock in the morning. Hi. But, when my son went over there, I thought to myself, him and his partner they went all over China, Japan, all over the place. And I thought once he got to Australia, and he also went to New Zealand as well, I thought, well, that's it. I doubt if he'll come home. But he did. And very pleased to see him. But as I say, he bought the obligatory, thingy blowdown, what is it called, didgeridoo. As a tourist trophy, sent by post back home. But that was a couple of years ago now. That was about 10 years ago, or 10 or 12 years ago. But anyway, he's changed partners, and he's got a son now who's 10 years old, and I think he's settled down. But you've got to do it while you're young, haven't you? You know, because you can't do it if you're an old git like me. You know, you've had it. You need to be fit and strong and have the spirit to do it. But anyway, right, well, Dad, I'll sign with you on this over. We can squeeze, of course, and look forward to maybe working you again sometime in the future. And I've forgotten your call sign. Doesn't matter. You know who you are. From G4YCA, Peter.
1: Yeah, Victor Kilo 4, Hotel Delta Charlie, and the old fellas in the club used to, when I first got my licence. I got my licence and they dropped the Morse. I've had an interest in radio all my life, and the old fellas in the club used to, when I first got my licence. I got my licence and they dropped the Morse. I've had an interest in radio all my life since I was a young boy.

0: but also kept my job for a bit longer. Told us to keep threatening to get rid of us and make us all redundant. It only took them 25 years. eventually it happened, but it was a good job. I used to travel the countryside and the Brisbane South. Brisbane is in on the eastern side of Australia, and towns like Bundaberg and Cairns and all that, and as well as having a lot of people from the UK here, there's also a lot of New Zealanders, and in my radio club we have quite a few, and some of them have been here so long that you didn't require a passport to come to Australia. All right, Alan, take care, and really, really good to hear, to speak with you and get to know you. G4CYA, Victor California Hotel down to 73s, and one of the old fellows in the, he says 44s, so say 88s. He says 44s, which is and he loves you half as much. See you, mate.
1: Okay, Donald, you better just correct my line. It's Yankee Charlie Alpha, G4YCA. I think you had it the wrong way around, but not to worry. Well, I was first licensed in about 1981, 82, I think. So, and I've enjoyed the hobby since then. It's been a long time, a long journey, but a lot of fun. Cheers, matey. Have a good day.
0: Hooroo, see you from down under. I have to learn how to say that. Hooroo. See you, mate.
1: What did you say, Donald? We're the right way up.
2: Hotel dot Delta Charlie. Mike, 7, India, Papa, Kilo.
0: Mike, 7, India, Papa, Kilo. Just writing your call sign down. Yeah, operator name is Daryl. And the call sign again is VK, Victor Kilo 4, Hotel Delta Charlie. And I'm situated in Brisbane, or Bris Vegas, they call it, on the eastern side of Australia. Where Bundaberg and Cairns and all those cities are. Not as you might have heard, it's very sparsely populated here. I've been to the UK and that, and it's very crowded, the UK. Back to you.
2: Right, Daryl, I'm on the south coast of England in the North Tower, in a city by the name of Chichester, and I was speaking to a guy from Brisbane yesterday, trying to call the call sign at the moment without going into my log, and it was very interesting, the reception and the quality of the call. So back to you, VK48 Charlie.
0: Hey there, mate. I was in the other room, but I came here where I've got a power supply for this handheld. And, yeah, so I'm sitting here in the dark. Sorry, didn't bring the pen and paper with me from the other room. But, yeah, I'm on QRZ if you want to look me up. Victor Kilo 4 Hotel Delta Charlie, VK4HD. See the old fellas in the club when I got my license. They used to call me hard-drawn copper or hot dog Charlie. Yeah, you need that Aussie sense of humour there, back to you.
2: Yeah, no, Daryl, I've looked up on QRZ, so I've got the call sign up in front of me, so it's very interesting how this all works. I've only been licensed for a year, and I'm really enjoying it now, as I'm starting to make contacts around the world.
0: Yeah, it's VK4HDC returning. Yeah, it is. I reckon it's the best hobby. My wife and I, we sold our house about 2 years ago, and I moved into an apartment. And

0: and right across the road from a large shopping centre. But so my other hobby is model trains. There's a lot of people in the UK with model trains. I've got G scale. I've got all scales actually, but I've got G scale in my apartment. We had about 10 metres of track, and bought quite a lot of Thomas the Tank Engine. I'm a big kid at heart, never growing up. But the wife and I, we don't have any grandchildren now. We had 4 children, but none of them produced any yet. Back to you.
1: No, model trains are an interesting hobby. That was my previous profession, but not in this. In the UK, I was resident of South Africa for many years, and I was a train driver for 20 years, so I know all about trains.
0: Yeah, anyway, it's not a bad hobby. I sold them. I had motorbikes, and although I had a lot of ham radio gear, a lot of large antennas and outside antennas. I gave a lot of it away, and passed them on to somebody else, but I sold what I could, and a lot of stuff I just gave it away, but had to clean out the house somehow. anyway, I'm going to put it down with you. I think it's midnight here now. And I've got to go to the hospital tomorrow to see my cardiologist, and so I've got an 8:30 appointment. So I better get off. And been a pleasure talking to you, and I'll probably hear you again sometime. It's PK4HTC in Brisbane.
1: Seven degrees for now.
0: 3, mate. Uh-huh.

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1: Mike 7 Lima, Fox Whiskey, was it? Mike Whiskey 7 Echo, Uniform Golf returning. Yeah, you're coming in 5 and 9.
0: Mike Whiskey 7, Echo Uniform Golf, thank you very much, my friend. Yes, it was Mike 7 Lima, Foxtrot Whiskey Mobile. Currently in Prestatyn, North Wales. Talking on an 8-1-168 through the DMR repeater, which is located in the town. Name's John. It's nice to meet you, mate, and thank you very much for coming back to my call.
1: Mike 7 Lima Fox Whiskey, Mike Whiskey 7 Echo Uniform Golf. Yeah, I'm pretty sure that I've worked you before, mate. Prestatyn very much rings a bell. Just at the road for me, I'm near Caernarfon. Hope you're staying cool on this nice hot day and surviving the heat okay. We've had wildfires at this neck of the woods, so yes, interesting times. MW7EUG.
0: Mike 7 Lima, Foxtrot Whiskey Mobile returning. Yes, I think we were with each other a couple of days ago. Yeah, I've been following the wildfires closely. It's madness, isn't it? It really is. Hope you and your family are okay and safe. But it looks like they've got the majority of it under control now, which is brilliant. Fair play to them. It's like everywhere else. It's still very hot here. Biggest concern at the moment is trying to keep the dog cool. And he's a 6-year-old Cocker Spaniel, so all he wants to do is run around. So that's been today's exercise, taking him down to the river in St. Asaph, letting him have a swim. I've jumped in with him a couple of times. So, always good. Just picking the wife up then work, then I'm off on a night shift.
1: U7EUG, Portable returning. Yeah, probably the best thing to do to keep a dog cool in this is to keep him wet. You know, they don't sweat the same as we do, so, you're kind of giving them a sweat ability, aren't you, taking heat off. Yes, regarding the fires, I went into work this morning in Bangor, and all the hills were really misty and hazy, and it wasn't mist or anything, it was too late for that. It was smoke, and you could smell it all the way along the Carnarvon Bypass into Bangor. You could smell it, smells like peat fires, but that's no cottages burning peat, that's the mountains on fire, unfortunately. It looks like they've more or less tamped it down up here, but obviously it's still all smouldering and smoking, and not the nicest, but no, we're a good 7 or 8 miles away from where the fires have been, so hopefully no little squirt gets into the head to go and light up the mountains here, because we have had that here a few times, and it looks pretty dramatic when it happens. Anyway, hope you're staying cool. Probably best time to be working is the night at the moment, so fair play on the night shift. MW7PDG.
0: Mike 7 Lima, Foxtrot Whiskey Mobile. Returning, yes, mate. Well, I'm glad you're not too close and everything. And I did see the pictures of it was Bangor, I think Penmaemawr, covered in smoke and whatever, and a light haze of smoke. But it just goes to show it can happen anywhere. It doesn't always happen in far flung places, I suppose. We're desperate for rain, aren't we? People are sick of me saying that, but we are desperate for it, and everything needs a wash, if nothing else, and the grass needs to return back to a green state. I'll say 73 is there, buddy, because the wife's coming out of work soon. Really nice to talk to you again, mate. I'm glad everything's good at your end, and I'll pass it back to you for a short final, and hopefully we'll speak to each other again, buddy. Mike 7 Lima, Foxtrot Whiskey Mobile.
1: Mike 7 Lima Foxtrot Whiskey Mobile MW7EUG returning. Yeah, that's all received. The problem with this country is that when it gets anything in its mind, whether it's rain or cold or hot or sun, it does it for months on end. Wouldn't it be nice just to have a day or two of showers, water the garden, wash all the grime away, and then bugger off and go back to being summer, but it won't. So there we are. We'll, we'll see what happens. Anyway, nice to catch up with you. Hopefully catch you further on down the pencil. And whatever you do with this lovely fine day, enjoy it and hope work goes well. And W7EU Jeepers.
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1: Ending REC, didn't quite get all the call there. This is Mike Whiskey 7 Echo Uniform Golf. You coming in 5 and 9, but didn't quite get the start of the call there.
2: Okay, David, this is Bob, Mike Whiskey 0, Romeo Hotel Delta. Are you free to take a phone call, mate, or not?
1: Bob, I'll be standing by. Have you got my number?
2: That's a good point. I don't know. can you do it via Facebook?
1: Yeah, I'll talk to you in a sec, Bob.
2: Shall you say again, David?
1: You on Facebook now, mate.

0: and W0RHD. This is GHCCD. Good afternoon, Bob. I won't interrupt you, just letting you know I'm listening.
1: Hello, mate. So I'll give you a call as soon as I finish, mate. So, see you for now.

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1: MW0 RHD from G8CCD. No, I'm not mobile, Bob. I'm actually horizontal. I'm just taking a few minutes to lie on the bed just to try and cool down a bit before I go to our marks. How are you doing from G8CCD?
0: Obviously, with that news today, I'm feeling very, very, very blessed, mate. Very, very blessed indeed. That was an amazing bit of news to find out that. that I love the comments that somebody made regarding the doctor's name. obviously, with the first scan showing a estimated 70% to this one showing an estimated 45%. That's a lot better news, and as a result, yeah, I'm feeling really, very, very good, very, very, very, very positive, John, over.
1: From G8CCD. Yeah, quite, Bob. Yeah, it's very good news. Yeah, really good. Really good. And I think it was our friend Mark, the 2W, whose call sign I've forgotten, who made that comment about paying a miss that one. Yeah, but very good. Yep, okay. I'll leave you to it. Oh, but bit of news. The bike was in yesterday for MOT, and that passed okay. And I changed the, before we went away for the weekend, for Quinter, I changed all the brake pads, fitted Brembo ones, and it's made a noticeable difference in the stopping power. So the bike's back on the road. Car's been in today for MOT, and that passed fine. So I'm hopefully taking the car to our Steve on Saturday. So the plan is to do the bikes and butties. I'll be on the bike. Hopefully Chris will drive my car there with her bike gear in, and then we'll come back on the bike. So that's the plan. She's not too happy about it, but I think that's hopefully what we will do. Then I'll be without the car for a couple of weeks while Steve does the bodywork. W0RHD from G8CCD.
0: Okay, Charlie Delta, MW0RHD. Now, somebody by a shock set me here that you saying you were horizontal. I don't know how you're doing that, because you're horizontal, because I know your bedroom's not in the shack and you're on a radio. So, I'll have to work that one out to make it sound quite clear. That gravy looked good to see you at bikes and buses, and what have you. Good that, both vehicles are on the road and working, doing what they

0: Imagine Chris would be very displeased with the fact that if you don't drive a car when you're out there on two wheels. It would, if Dawn was a driver, it wouldn't please her either. But there we go, such things have to be done, don't they? The other side of things, that, because of the new remote, I've been on tender hooks, John, since they did the scan. Because if it came back the same as it did last time, they would have been obliged to inform the DVLA, and I may have lost my license. As it is now, the percentage that is estimated, there is no need to report it to them. So my license is safe. So that's an absolute blessing. It really, really is. Okay, John, I'll let you get on. Nice to chat with you here. I'm going to carry on with what I'm doing here, trying to sort out. Recently put a 4 meter vertical up, and it doesn't seem to be working. Either that or the radio. I'm not sure which. So I'm busy working on that at the moment. So yeah, 501 to you, my friend. And if I don't see it to you before, it should be tomorrow morning, hopefully. All being well, if not, I'll see you on Saturday. GHCCD MW0 RHDR.
1: Okay, Bob from JCCD. Yeah, well, it's great news on more than one count, isn't it? Yeah, so I'm pleased. So you must be really, really pleased. That's good. Yep, okay, see you on the air tomorrow. Still on the bed, still horizontal. I'm using the ID52 plus, so that's why just happened to put it on, and there you were. I'm working through our local repeater. That's GB3PT, the one at the 76 over Prescott, which is 5 and 9 plus as many as you like here in on the first floor in the house in Walton. So, okay, my friend, see you on the air tomorrow. Bye for now from GHCCD.

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1: M9KRE Mobile, talking to M7TUS, Hooligan. You're alright, I've got you loud and clear.
0: TUS returning, okie dokie. So are you still down there, or are you mobile now?
1: I'm mobile now, I'm just coming up Huddersfield Road. Almost at the bottom of that road. Is it Netherlands Avenue? Possibly, whatever. Back to you.
0: 7TUS returning. Okay, I'll leave you to it then, and I'll wait for you getting back, seeing you driving. I'll catch you in a bit, so I'll give you 73s and catch you in a short while.
1: Okie dokie, M9KRE returning, yeah, 73s and 88s, and I'll catch you further down the log.
0: Roger.

0: Just calling, this is MW7EUG, returning Mike Whiskey 7 Echo Uniform Golf. If you go again with the call.
1: Seven Echo Uniform Golf, good evening. This is Oscar Hotel 2, Delta Papa, November. Thanks for coming back to my call. Operator, this end is Nick, November, India, Charlie Kilo. QTH is Helsinki, Finland, back to you.
0: Hotel 2, Delta Papa, November, was it? Good afternoon, Nick. That's quite a reach into Hubner. And yes, the name here is David, Delta Alpha Fox Yankee Delta Delta, located 7 miles south-southeast of the town of Caernarfon in northwest Wales, where we are currently in the middle of a heat wave with forest fires. Hope things are better in Finland.
1: Yeah, Clifford. Well, since you're coming up on my screen, your details, I'm guessing you're on a DMR network, same as me, rather than the analog for Hubnet. And you're coming in fine, Q5, no problem at all. Okay, yeah, copied on the fires there. Yeah, it's seems to be the developing theme around Europe right now. I hope it's not too bad. No, we don't have any of that here. Although it is a perennial risk here this time of year, with plenty of forests here to catch fire, but none so far. And we're pretty good here. We've got lots of fire breaks and lots of people looking out for fires as soon as they start, and they're stopped quite early. Back to you.
0: MW7EUG returning, yeah, coming in via an MMDVM hotspot via DMR. I'm in a bit of an RF hotspot here for VNU. I can get a straight out line to Dublin, but I can't actually get into the next valley on 2 or 70, so DMR here. And regarding the forest fires, yeah, for the first time we had one here a couple of days ago, actually got into trees. It's not unusual to have forest or wildfires in heather and gorse, but this is the first time it's actually got into trees. That was just near the side of Bethesda here in northwest Wales, and that caused rather a nuisance. On the way into work this morning, I could still smell smoke everywhere, and it was hazy from smoke, so even though they stopped the flames, I think there's still smoldering going on. So we will see what happens. It seems like Finland's probably a bit more keyed into these kind of things, hopefully a bit wetter than we are, but also a bit more keyed into things like fire breaks. Yes, we live in interesting times for sure. I'll put it back to you, MW7EUG.
1: I can imagine we've got, I guess, about 80% of the country is covered in forest, so it has to be managed. There are big, big, long fire breaks. Strategic points, usually carrying electrical power lines down them, so they're placed. So it can't really, you know, you can get a block, catches fire, but it can't spread. But when conditions are dry, like they are now here as well, there are regular air patrols, and they just go around looking for fires. And as soon as they spot one, they direct the services there. So yeah, we do potentially a huge problem, but it's very well managed here. Back to you.
0: The air patrols and stuff seems like a very good idea indeed. That's, I think, the way things are going, we're going to need something like that over here, to be fair. Given how things have been this summer, what has been the hottest and driest summer on record here, I think, so far. We will see what happens. Anyway, I'll put it back to you for a quick final. I'm going to have to go and disappear and get my dinner soon, because it looks like it's ready. But yeah, it's nice to work with you. First time in the log, and wishing you best 73s. Back to you, Nick, MW7EUG.
1: Yeah, thanks for the coming back to my call. Yeah, it's pretty easy nowadays to do air patrols, if you think about it, with some drones. I mean, you don't need an aircraft anymore. You can just put drones up and they'll just hover there, won't they, for strategic points, and you can spot them early. So I would think the cost of fire prevention is coming right down. But anyway, that's what it is. But yeah, I hope the fires are under control over there, and thanks for coming back to my call. Have a good rest of the summer. Keep cool and hydrated and all that good stuff, and have a good rest of the weekend from week. It's not weekend, it's a week. From OH2DPN 73.
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1: 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Yeah, he's sounding fine.

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1: Good evening, Paul. Name is John. I'm currently mobile in the town of Flint in North Wales. I'm just getting ready to go in for my night shift. I'm accessing a DMR repeater on the Wirral, so I'm doing quite well. It's about an 18-19 mile line of sight, so I'm quite pleased with that. I'm using an Anycode 168 handy, and that's it from my end, really, pal. What are you all up to this evening? I'll pass it back to you.
0: Yeah, okay, John G0CDX returning. Can't make this out. I'm getting a 2E0UMT called Malcolm, which seems like he's using a node. But that's what I'm reading you on. And you said you're Mike 7 LFW, so I'm a little bit confused, John. I'm up in County Durham. And as I said, the name's Paul. You sound a little bit digital, but if you're using what I think you are, maybe you're not. But tell me what you're using and how you're getting into the system there, John. G M7LFW G0CDX.

Yeah, okay. M7LFW. Try again. I didn't get you last over. I think I doubled with you. A little bit confused of I was hearing a 2E0, but it looks like he was probably doubling with you. I think you. I think your call sign is M7LFW. Are you coming through on the DMR Fusion, I wonder? Back to you, G0CDX.

0: I'll just jump in there very quickly, Paul. Make sure I'm not doubling. Standby. Yeah, he's connected. He's on the digital side of things, but he's connected up to a repeater on the Wirral, which he said is about 16 or 17 miles away. So it wouldn't surprise me if he's dropping out as well, just to let you know. And, yeah, you couldn't see... let's have a look. Hang on a second. Let me just have a quick look at my dashboard. Oh, yeah, it's still connected. The other station, 2E0UMT, he came up on the dashboard as well at the same time, so I think that's where the confusion laid. But certainly the digital side of things came up on my dash over.
1: Yeah, Roger here, Dave. I think what happened, there was a perfect double, and the digital station, mobile station, won that double. But the call sign that I was getting on my dashboard was the station that's in Crook, Malcolm. Anyway, good evening. Trust you well. Just had a nice piece of cod which we got from the market with some lemon, peas and mashed potato. Very nice. And WX has been, hasn't been so hot today. I think he got up to about 20. It's about 18. 24. Denise just told me 24, but I think it's about 18 at the moment, so pretty nice weather for, you know, for this, you know, area of the country and, you know, time of the year. It's pretty perfect for me. I don't like it any hotter than around about 22 there, Dave. How's it down there? What's on the agenda? G0CDX.
0: Okay, Paul. Well, I've just put the butter dish back in the fridge, and I think it's warm enough. If I left the butter dish out, you'd have sloppy butter. But yeah, it's a lot fresher down here, Paul. It's quite nice, actually. There have been some nice breezes over the last couple of days. Nice to see the sunshine, of course. Summer's a long time coming, isn't it? When we're entrenched in winter time, we're going, oh, it's too bloody hot now. No, it's not too hot. It's summer. You know, go and enjoy it and stop complaining. I can't stand people who complain about summertime. You know, go and buy a fan off of one of these cheap, cheerful sites and, you know, stick that around your neck and stop complaining. Yeah, it's quite nice, Paul. I've got no complaints. And you had fish and mash. That's an unusual one. I probably would have done a cheese sauce with that if I had it done. Something to sort of like jump the mash down, but peas certainly, definitely, and lemon. I don't know. Do you know what? It's one thing I never do. I never squeeze lemon on my fish. Never have. I prefer a bit of salt and vinegar on there, to be honest with you, mate. But there we are. Cheese sauce. Yeah, that'd go nice. G0OMK.
1: Yeah, Roger. Dave, Denise does use cheese sauce quite a lot in the cooking, but not today. We like a little bit of lemon, a little bit of butter, and a bit of pepper on there, our fresh cod. It was really, really nice. We got a massive lump of cod from the market. We went to a farmer's market a couple of weeks ago, actually, and bought an enormous piece of cod, cut it up, and had a bit of it when we got home, and then froze the rest, and we had... We've still got some left. Just lovely, mate. I do quite like fish without batter on it. I mean, I like fish with batter on it as well. I like a bit of fish and chips, but I don't mind, you know, fish without, you know, it's not been deep fried and stuff. As you called in earlier on, I was going to come back, but I was at the table. You're checking your connection, but I'm not sure when you say that if you're looking for someone to say to you, yeah, you're working or not. You know, I wasn't really sure on that one. As you and Michelle, mate, G0CDX.
0: Elk it this way, Paul. When you said you got cod from the market, I presumed that you were having it without batter. But what I generally do, if I do that, I'll poach mine in milk and then turn the milk into a cheese sauce, and you get that fish sort of fishy kind of fish sauce kind of taste to it as well. I've got lasagna tonight. It's in the oven. It's cooking. It'll be out at around about 6:45. So my lasagna's in the oven. Yeah, we're all right, mate. Yeah, all good. No qualms, no worries, no griefs, no grumbles. Everything's tickety-boo, Paul, which is good news.
1: Yeah, good to hear, Dave. I haven't been around for the last 5 days. I had my daughter up, and she went home this lunchtime today. And I've been catching up a little bit on YouTube, some things I wanted to watch. So I haven't played any radio at all. I did go upstairs earlier on for about 20 minutes, but especially on the HF and everything was pretty quiet, really. There was a little bit of propagation here and there, but nothing to talk about. I didn't hear anything from outside of Europe anyway, and that was even on FT8. I didn't see anything on my dashboards or anything. So, being quiet, I wonder if you've been playing on the 27 megs. I wonder how that's been running. And also, has conditions been picking up in the evening? I wonder, Dave. About you.
0: Be truthful, mate, I don't very often go on the radio in the evening. Sometimes I do. It depends if there's anything on TV, and it depends if Shell's got her head in a book or whatever it might be, and I might turn the radio on. But 40 metres comes alive at night time, and 80. It's pretty good. During the day, 40's been a bit of a disappointment, obviously. But that's summertime. That's summertime 40. And there's not a lot you can do about it, unfortunately. 11 metre band. Yeah, 11's been kicking up the dust. A bit of E-Skip coming in, the usual Scotland, Ireland, France, Belgium, Netherlands, you know, the close kind of not long-haul DX or anything like that. I think the furthest I heard was Luxembourg, and that was the other day. So I didn't speak to Luxembourg, but I heard Luxembourg coming in. Apart from that, yeah,

0: mean, it's the usual summer story as far as DX is concerned, Paul. What else? I heard you mention something about your daughter coming up. I couldn't remember now, but you just jogged my memory. Yeah, okay, I hope you had a good time. Got out and about. I think she comes to visit you quite often, doesn't she?
1: Yeah, Roger, Dave, she loves it up here. She sort of wants to move up here, but she probably won't until anything happens to her mum. But she does like it up here. She likes the northern way of life and the fresh air. She lives in Shoreditch, you know, and coming up here is complete contrast to what she's used to down here. So, you know, even the weather. When she came up here, she left London in 30-odd degrees, and when she got here, it was about 29 here. But she said it was a lot more bearable 29 than what you get down south. I suppose it's all the buildings and all that. But you know, it's the last 3 or 4 days, it's been around the 21, 22 mark. So it's been a really nice, comfortable temperature for her and for us. So all good really, mate. Other than that, not a lot doing. We're sort of planning to go away in a van, not this weekend, the following. We're going to go up on the northeast coast, and you know, we haven't been done much of that north of us. We normally end up going down south into Yorkshire or Cumbria or something. So looking forward to that. You got anything planned, any holidays? Normally you're away couple, 2 or 3 times a year. I wonder if you got anything planned, Dave, over.
0: Just a Michelle pull up on the drive, so I'm going to make this a final pull. We are planning to go away in September sometime, but we don't know whereabouts yet. Haven't booked anything, but it's waiting in that department. Not quite sure where we'll go. We haven't really discussed it, to be quite honest with you, but maybe we'll sit down later on tonight and have a chat about where we're going to go. We did Italy, didn't we? And that was fantastic. I think I'll go again to Italy. It's just a fantastic place. Loved it. Loved every second of it. And the weather was quite nice as well. I think we had about 2 days of rain. Well, not rain, not continuous rain or anything like that. You know, showery, kind of breezy weather. But still quite warm as well. Temperatures got up to about 22, 23, something like that. But it's a lovely place, Italy. If I had a motorhome or some kind of transport, you know, like you've got, I'd probably choose Italy to go driving around. It's quite a haul from northern Italy down to south Italy, but I think northern Italy is the place to go, from what I can gather. But we were, I don't know, 30, about 30k north of Rome, west of Rome, on the coast. But lovely, yeah, really nice. But no, we're not sure yet, Paul. Right, I'm going to jump out and just go and check the lasagna, see if it's okay, and just greet my darling wife.

0: You're right. Italy is probably the creme de la creme of Europe. I've been to lots of places in Italy and love it, mate. To be honest, though, Rome was probably my least favourite. The Amalfi Coast is my favourite. Anyway, have a nice evening. Say hello to Michelle and enjoy that lasagna, Dave. I hope you got a nice chopped salad with it. 73G0CDX.
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1: Yeah, okay, I didn't quite get the call sign there. Was it M0 Uniform Mike Tango, if I'm not wrong? I think it was Malcolm in Crook. Heard your key up. Well, I saw your key up earlier on, but I never heard any audio. Back to you, Malcolm, G0CDX.
0: Yes, Paul, it's Malcolm, 2 Echo 0, Uniform Mike Tango. We have spoken before, and we did meet a few years ago at Bishop Auckland Rally. I was just keying up to access the system earlier, then I heard you mention my call sign. Just been messing about getting my handheld working with the hotspot.
1: Yeah, okay, Malcolm, 2E0 UMT, G0CDX returning. Well, you're working good. No problems at all at this end. Although, if you've listened to me yet, on here for any period of time, you'll know I'm not a great lover of digital radio. I think it works well with your digital, but doesn't really work that great coming over the hub there on the crossover. But you know, you're fully quiet and can hear you well there, Malcolm in Crook. And yeah, the rally is I like that rally. I've been to it. I'm not sure if I went this year or not, or last year, October. At that time, yeah, I like that rally. It's the only one up here that that seems worth going to, and I've picked up a few decent little bids here, so I'll probably end up going again this year, Malcolm. I think it's probably in October. Are you a member of the Bishop Auckland Radio Club, I wonder? And I've only been there once, but I know it's a good club there, Malcolm. Go ahead.

0: I think I just something just slipped off the button there. But yeah, it's a good club. Bunch of nice people there. So anyway, I'll have to be going now, get on with some other bits and pieces other than radio. So I'll say 73s to you and hand it back to you for a final.
1: Yeah, okay, Malcolm, 2E0UMT, G0CDX for the final. Good to run into you again. Have a good evening and best 7-3 for now. And who knows, might run into you at the rally again there, Malcolm. 7-3, G0CDX.
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1: Yeah, okay, G6 Hotel Bravo Foxtrot. Good evening, Alex. Nice to work you. And I can see you coming through GB3RP in Skelmsdale, West Lancashire. 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
1: Yeah, okay, Alex, G0CDX returning. Sounds fine, mate, because you're running analog as well as I am. It really does sound quite nice, so nothing to change. It will be a white noise coming with you, but, you know, I'm not surprised when you're mobile, but, yeah, it sounds lovely, Alex. Did you get on with the 145 Alive, and did you plot up somewhere? I wasn't able to get on the radio on Saturday, I think it was. You know, I don't think conditions were that favourable for 145 Alive, but I wonder where you went and how you got on there, Alex. 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
0: G6HBF mobile. I'm moving in slow traffic here, and there's a lot of people looking at me, wondering why I'm talking into my fist. Well, never mind. Don't worry. I did go out. My intention was to go to a very high spot near Bolton, a place called Winter Hill. It's where if you've ever been up the M6, you'll have seen it. It's a big hill, and it's got the local transmitter for the Manchester area on it, for BBC. I was going to go halfway up there, but because I would have been, the spot I'd picked, I would have been on the west side of the hill, and the wind, if there was one, was coming from the east. And I thought, not a good idea, I don't want to go up there and start baking. So I had a complete change of mind, and really I just went along the coast of the North Wirral coast, and worked from there to see what I could do. And you know, I've got about three or four stations. It isn't as good because you're not as high up, but you've got a CPAP. So I felt it was... I think the furthest one I got away got from was a place called Rossendale, which I used to live at. That would be about 50 miles. I could hear him. I didn't work him because obviously he was working the net controller. But I thought, well, it was not too bad in actual fact. Straight line communication, because it is line of sight, it's 2 metres, no matter which way you look at it, unless you've got some sporadic hearing, and there has been a fair bit of that recently, actually, I rather think. One of the things I could do from, just hang on a second, one of the things I certainly did and could do from the North Wirral coast, which is unusual, was to work into GB3GD, which is on the Isle of Man, and it was end stopping. So there was definitely a lift on, without a doubt. Okay, Paul, pass it back to you. I won't hold it too long, because I don't want to get caught holding this microphone. But I mean, if it's okay, I might just see if I can rig some sort of a hands-free kit up, which wouldn't be a bad idea. I don't know quite how the police view using microphones. I know how they view it for themselves. They seem quite happy to use microphones, but we're not probably allowed to. Okay, back to you, Paul. G6HBF mobile.
1: Yeah, okay, Alex. G0CDX returning. Well, we have had this conversation over the hub there on several occasions over the years about using a fist mic in a car. It's not like using a mobile phone. But, you know, they can still, they can do you for driving with undue care and attention. They can't do you for holding your mobile phone when you're not. But if they see you with that in your hand, they're going to come out with undue care and attention. I believe anyway, sort of 90% of police officers will pull that code out of their ad box. Because as far as they're concerned, you shouldn't have anything in your hand, you should be driving. And I get their point, actually. So, you know, what I do when I'm mobile, I use EchoLink, and the phone is in the cradle. So I only have to tap it at the end of an over or at the start of an over. So it's just one tap with one finger, and it's in.

0: dashboard, so they catch me doing that. They've got to be in the right place at the right time. Other than that, I can't really think of a better way to do it than what I do. I also connect the my phone up to hub that through Echo Link and through the using Bluetooth through the car's stereo system, so I can hear people through the stereo system, which is so a little bit quiet. I can turn the volume up, so it's great. That's the best way I've ever found of running mobile. I think back in the day we all had radios in the cars and that, but I'd be worried about being seen with a fist mic and then stopping you and saying, what are you doing? You're supposed to be driving the car. But there you go. It's what it is there, Alex. You pay your money, take your choices. I take it you're on your way home from work. I'm lucky enough to be retired, lucky enough to live long enough to be retired and enjoying retirement there, Alex. Running at this end just through a Quanshang, or there's the timer going. Let me take a pip. I'm running through a little Quanshang using a Kenwood fist mic and using an RPG node, which is upstairs in my shack there, Alex. Back to you, G0CDX.
1: Yeah, okay, Paul, G6HBF Mobile. Yeah, we had this discussion before, actually, about Echo Link. In fact, if you remember last time we had a conversation, I was using Echo Link, and I can do that now. But my plan is really, I think, is to use Echo Link if I'm actually moving. I also have the radio in the car, so that, I mean, one of the things that I did, just to explain where I've been, you did ask if I was coming home from work. No, I've been retired 11 years as well. I've been to Burnley to see my sister who lives there, and we went out for lunch today, and on my way back, I stopped at one of the high points near Burnley, and I had a couple of QSOs through various repeaters. I like doing that, I think it's quite nice. Parked up on the top of a hill somewhere. So I shall continue doing that with the radio, I think. But if I'm actually moving normally, I will use Echo Link. The reason I did this was because you were on and you've heard me before, you know what I sound like, and I thought, well, that should give me a nice discerning report. Now, I've actually pulled up on a dual carriageway. I'm coming into Liverpool, actually, but I've pulled up on this dual carriageway because it about through 200 yards I can see a police camera van, so I thought I'd better pull over because you were about to finish the over, and I thought I don't want to have this in my hand when I drive past that thing. So I'm going to make this a final, Paul, if you don't mind. Nice to talk to you and thanks for the report. Back to you for a final, G6HBF Mobile.
0: Okay, Alex, G0CDX returning for the final. The problem is you've got so many cameras now that are looking down into your motor, and if you are on a mobile phone, they'll have you. But I think they probably also have you if you're on a fist bike, because they would simply say it's distracting. I don't know. But you did the right thing to pull over. And, no easy way these days. I think the hands-free kits work. And if you can rig yourself up with one of those, that will do. And I'll get your your thoughts about playing radio properly and not using internet based systems. So I totally get that, Alex. That it's nice to use a bit of RF from a high point and see how far you can get out. Yeah, 50 miles is a good contact. And it sounds like you've done all right with that then, Alex. All right, mate, nice to work you again, and we'll catch you soon. G6 Hotel Bravo Foxtrot, G0CDX, 7-3 for now, Alex.
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Yes, I'm already in this mode. Mike 3, Bravo Delta Mike. Happy to listen to Upnet because I can't go nowhere else. Thank you. 73.

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M0LEK, if you're monitoring, M1ILM Mobile. Park call is now out of commission for a bit. 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
1: Yes, 2E1 HQZ, 2E1 Hotel, Queen, Zanzibar. Name's Alan, I'm located in Stoke-on-Trent, Staffordshire.
0: Hello Alan, my name's Tony, located near Wrexham. As I said, you're getting in okay. 7-3.
1: 7-3, Tim, thanks for coming back to me.

0: You've got the uniform, missed the rest of it. I do apologise. Too easy. 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M8 BCI.
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0: M7NFU, that's Mike 8, Bravo, Charlie, India. I've recently upgraded it from that 2E0 thing that it was previously for many, many years. So it's M8, Mike 8, Bravo, Charlie, India.
1: I've literally just passed my test, I'd probably say about 2 months ago, so I'm still learning at the moment, M7NFU.
0: M7NFU, yeah, no worries, bro, I think we're all still learning. I've been licensed, I can't even remember how many years now. I've lost count. But for many, many years, I was 2E0, BCI, Bravo, Charlie, India. But up until but recently, so May-ish, I think it might have been, mate of mine shoved me down the road of, you know, Ofcom are changing all the call signs, don't you? And all the 2E0s and the 2E1s are going, and they're going to be M8 and M9. And he suggested that get in quick before someone else gets it. And I said, well, it's my call sign. Who else is going to get it? But yeah, I kind of saw his point, to be fair. But yeah, there you go. Yeah, we're all learning. You're going to make mistakes. Everyone's going to make mistakes. And I think as long as you remember your own call sign, someone told me that, remember your own call sign and everyone else can remember theirs. You can't go too far wrong. But the name to send is Alex Alpha Lima Echo Charlie. I'm in Bootle in Liverpool.
1: Roger. I'm actually in Peterborough, Cambridgeshire. And as remembering my call sign, not quite so good about that yet. Over.
0: Well, yeah, little Dymo label on the front of your radio. Every time you need to check it, just check it, and you can't go too far wrong. Or write it down on the back of your hand. But yeah. It's not professional. The clue's in the name. It's amateur, isn't it? Everyone's just sort of learning and guessing and trying stuff and experimenting. So yeah, it's fine. The clue's in the name. It's amateur, isn't it? Everyone's just sort of learning and guessing and trying stuff and experimenting. So yeah, it's fine.

0: which, yeah, I suppose is true. But I took no notice and just carried on. I used to be on CB many, many years ago. But a bit of a change. I just built my first base with 25 watt output. There doesn't seem to be too much on 2 meter 70 centimeter at the moment, but hopefully I might progress to HF. Over.
1: Yeah, no worries. Well, BCI, I had an accident in my work vehicle many, many, many, many years ago, and someone who I was chatting with at the time gave me BCI as big crashing idiot. So, yeah, you got to take it as it comes, haven't you? As long as you're able to give it back when the time comes, it's all good. It's very rare I operate from home. It's just a rare occasion. I just happened to have been in the room and I thought, oh, I'll turn that on, see if it still works, and it does still work. It took me 15 minutes to figure out how to change the CTCSS tone on this radio and remember the frequency that my own micro hub was operating on. And I couldn't for the life of me figure out why, when I was listening to what I thought was my micro hub, it was coming out on 110.9, when in actual fact it's not. It comes out on 77, and I had the frequency wrong. So, if anything, I think that's telling me I need to play with this radio a little bit more frequently.
0: Yeah, Roger, on that one, yeah. I'm a bit luckier on that one. I just have to deal with DMR colour codes. I do use CTSS phones, codes on the TTH radio, but I'm on handheld at the moment, going through my local local repeater on this one. So I'm getting there slowly.
1: M7NFU. M8 BCI. That's going to trip me up. I don't know how many times. It's fine. It's all good. You've got talk groups and colour codes, and you go to Fusion, and you've got DGIDs, and you've got something else on D-Star, and something else on something else, and yeah, I think I've played with most of them, and I keep coming back to D-Star and DMR. I haven't got much in the way of Yaesu/Fusion. But the last remaining radio that I did have, or that I do have, that will do Fusion, has been repurposed for my APRS radio for my Europe trip on the bike. So that'll be coming off on the back end of August. So be interested to see how that works. Previous years I've just used APRS Droid on my phone, but it's been a bit spotty in places, so be interesting how the APRS Droid on my phone works and compare that with how the radio works via RF and how it will all work on the bike, because I haven't even tested it yet.
0: Yeah, Roger on that one. Yeah, the actual home base radio is a Yaesu that's meant to run YSF, but I don't have a YSF repeater in my area, so I cross-band it to DMR and use it that way on my hotspot. So I still get to use it, but I'm hopefully trying to trade it in for basically a DMR radio, but they're pretty few and far between, so hopefully. Over.
1: M7MFU, M8 BCI. I ain't got it that time. Yeah, I've got a couple of bits and pieces of DMR. In fact, some of it I could do with getting some stuff on eBay and getting shut. I'm not using some of it. I've got this, the 70, no, it's not, the 9700. That's what this is. I've got a 4100. I've got a 5100 in the car. I've got a 52E and a 52E Plus, or an E52 Plus. I've got far too many radios, is what it boils down to at the end of it. But yeah, it's good to have sort of one on each system, and then you can sort of compare and contrast. The price of MMDVMs on Amazon of late, you can sort of pick them up and throw a bit of

0: 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We probably shouldn't go into the details on here. M7 NFU 2E, M8 BCI, here we go again.
1: M8 BCI from M7 NFU. Yeah, I found an interesting thing out. I'm not sure if you know. On the PiStar, it actually does FM as well. I'm not sure how it works, but I actually found it under one of the API settings. And it seems to use CTSS tones and stuff like that. I'm thinking about playing with it, but I'm not sure what it actually does. Over.
0: Ooh, very interesting. I've got a PiStar that's running it's running D-Star, and I've got a WPSD that's running a DMR repeater. The Fusion stuff I haven't got anymore, but I'm wondering if that's a version of PiStar dependent. I don't know what version this PiStar that I've got is running. I literally couldn't, it's been that long since I've actually looked at the GUI on that one. I can't even remember the local IP address of it. It might be worth having a look, because there'll probably be updates available for it. But yeah, I'd be interested to see how it does that, because I thought the whole point of the MMDVM is the add-on board on the top of the Pi, or the Pi Zero, or the Pi W, whichever it is you use. I thought that was the digital modem, but if you're using FM, then yeah, I don't know how it's doing that. But I don't know, you might have a fancy hat on the top of your Pi, I don't know, something special. Mine certainly wasn't. It was a cheap job off Amazon. I think I bought one and I thought, this is really simple, and then I found the bits and pieces on Amazon and bought another one and put it together myself, and yeah, it lives like Lego, you can't go wrong.

0: Yeah, Roger on that one. Yeah, well, what I found was, I was reading on the internet about it. It doesn't actually show it, because apparently it's not been released yet. But if you go to expert settings, and you go to MDVN, and you go down on the settings, it comes up with FM on it, and you can activate it. I think you need a certain version. It's above 206, I think, to have it on. But that's where I found it. So you might have it on yours. Over.
1: You see, ordinarily, that would be really, really easy to find. But that's predicated on me remembering what the local IP address is of that Pi-Star. And I can't. So I'm just let me just get me sausage fingers going and see if I can find. Is it that one? Oh, by Jove! I think I've got it. Right, let's see if I can remember my password and log in.
0: Yeah, if you haven't changed it normally, it's Pi-Star Raspberry. Over.
1: I think when I was running it as a public hotspot, or running something as a public hotspot way back whenever it was, I had wound it back and didn't have it as public access. It was private access, and I think I did change the password on it, but now it's so secure, the password, I can't remember it myself. So there we go. I'll teach you on it. Right, let me have another poke around.
0: Roger on that. That's how I do. Over.
1: Well, if nothing else, it's secure, because not even I can get at it, and I should be. Ah, right, there we go, we're in. Right, where did you say it was? MMDVM host, did you say it was?
0: Roger, if you go to expert part on it, then go to MVDM host, just MVDM. It should bring up all the settings, all the modes. Over.
1: Yeah, scrolling. There we go. Fusion, P25, NXDM, POCSTAG, D-Star, DMR, System Fusion. Yeah, it's not listing FM for me. I'm wondering if it's a version thing. And let me see if I can find the update button.
0: When I found it, it was very near the bottom. It wasn't with all the other ones, over.

0: Oh, by Jove, you're only right. Yeah. Yeah, I think I was, I think it was 3 seconds away from the bottom. It is, it's the very, very last option, FM. Oh, interesting. That's something for me to have a play with. But I think before I do that, I'm going to back up the config, because I'll almost certainly ruin it, and then I'll be most annoyed, because I've got to do it from memory, from scratch, and my memory isn't what it used to be.
1: Roger, yeah, that might be all right for me as well. Yeah, I just saw it and I thought, oh, that could be quite interesting. I just thought, I'm not that up on it, so I thought, oh, do I play with it? Do I not play with it? Over.
0: Ah, well, what I was just thinking is there was, you know, on the dashboard for PiStar, where you've got the modes enabled on the left and the network status and your radio info and all your D-Star details, well, D-Star in my case, I was thinking, yeah, there's no little option there with to have the green light for FM, but there actually is. Right at the very top, under modes enabled, you've got D-Star, DMR, M17, XDN, P25, YSF, DMRX mode, YSFX mode, FM, and POCSAG. So, yeah, I'd be very interested to see how it's doing that. I'd also be very interested to see if I've got another Pi that I could do this on without ruining one that's working currently. Yeah, I think I'm probably going to take that route, to be perfectly honest, rather than make a monkey's breakfast of this one. I'll be most annoyed. I sit there sometimes when I'm messing around with stuff and I'll make a mess of something and I'll ruin it, and then it'll take me 4 hours to put it back the way that it was because I can't remember all the different bits and pieces of change when I was going back. And I start changing different stuff and it makes it worse. And then I sit there at the end of it after like 4 hours of faffing around with whatever it is I've ruined and think to myself, why don't I just leave things alone and just enjoy them while they're working? So, yeah, I think there's probably some merit there in actually getting hold of another one and leaving this working one well alone. Yeah, I think that's going to be the option. But anyway, there we go. Right, I'm going to hand it back to you for your final, I think, because I am in the process of departing. Got a bit of an early start tomorrow. It's become apparent that they want us in the office on Wednesday, so I shall be leaving earlier than I normally would be, which is most annoying because I need my beauty sleep, certainly at my age. But anyway, it's been a pleasure. M7 NFU, M8 BCI.
1: Roger.

0: Maybe if you like. Yep. So I'll say my 73s and hope to catch you down the line. It's been a pleasure, honestly. You've been one of my best contacts I've got so far. So that's M7NFU clear. So cheers, man.
1: Graham, very good. Thank you very much. 73. Have a good day.
2: MABCI G3TRL.
1: Good evening, young Tony. Long time no speak. Very long time no speak.
2: Yeah, Roger. That. I was surprised to hear you on. I've just come up to bed. I've got an early start tomorrow. We're putting a boiler in one of the properties and there's some electrical work to do. Everything's okay. I recognise your dulcet tones, but I didn't know you had an M8. Was it a 2E0 or a 2E1 or something before? So what's that promotion or something, G3TRL?
1: G3TRL, 2E, M8, BCI, no, I wish it was. I was away camping in May, and a mate of mine, he's licensed, he comes up, well, he doesn't come here, he does more HF, Dave, BCJ, he and I were both licensed, we did our M3, as it was at the time, together, and then we went straight in afterwards and did the intermediate together. However it was that it worked, our M3s, he got his in first, and he was the call sign before mine on our M3s. And then when we did the intermediate, I managed to get mine in before his. So he got his the first time round before mine, and I got BCI, he got BCJ. But we were away camping. He messages me, he said, have you seen this thing that the Ofcom are doing, the modifying all the call signs? So anything that's 2E0, which is what I was, is going to go to M8, and anything that was 2E1 is going to go to M9. It'd probably be an idea to get in first before someone else gets it. And I said, well, there isn't much point, I don't think, because, you know, it's BCI is me. I don't think anyone else is going to get BCI, mind you, I suppose, unless there was an MZ, mind you, they wouldn't go to an M8 or an M9. But anyway, long story short, yeah, he said it might be worth you doing this sooner rather than later. So I did, and I went through the process, and I updated everything with Ofcom and QRZ and blah, blah, blah, blah, blah, blah, blah. Changed my D-Star passwords and changed all my D-Star call signs, and the same for APRS and everything, and it faffed me around for about a week. And first time on the radio, I think of the 9 times I've spat my call sign out, 7 of them have been M8.
2: Roger that. Yeah, I wasn't aware of the change of call signs. Of course, you know, being a very, very old G3, old call sign, old guy using it, and well, I'm still sort of fit, but we don't get anything like that. I got my license in 1964, beginning of 1964, so it's getting back a bit, isn't it? The other question I was going to ask was about the bike. You said you're going to do a Europe trip, so you've obviously still got the bike. You were you were travelling to work on it in the old days, in the days of the M56 user group. Which occasionally still meets, normally it chocks away at Harden Airport. But anyway, good to hear you. You used to cause some consternation in this house when you were bragging how many miles, I think you had a Passat at the time, and you get something like 68 to the gallon. Jen, my partner, has got a VW Golf 2-litre, same engine, and she can't get above 50, so she used to think you were telling fibs, G3TRL.
1: M8 BCI. No, I wasn't telling fibs. It did get really, really good mileage. I've still got that. I've still got the same car. It doesn't get quite the same mileage now. Obviously, it's older. But what I have noticed, you've got to get very, very specific tyres with a low rolling resistance. Two of them I have got on it at the moment at the last of the low rolling resistance tyres on the back, but the closest I could get to it was some Bridgestones on the front, and it's not, you can't get anywhere near the same. It very much is what's in the tyres. I can't get a hold of that model of tyre anymore. They're not making it. There'll be some equivalent, but I haven't really spent that much time researching into it. Since COVID and all that malarkey, the mileage on the car has tailed off. You know, I'm barely driving the car. You know, mileage now per year on the car is next to nothing as compared to what it was. But yeah, still got the bike. Got another Europe trip this year. We're going to get ourselves down. There's a specific mountain pass in Romania we want to get down. So we're heading over down to Romania and all the other countries in between and on the way back. So yeah, it's going to be a decent run. Reckon we're going to be doing about 4,500 miles, I think, based on the back of the fag packet route that we've got planned. I'm planning or trying to take an APRS radio on the back of the bike, so the radio will do APRS and hopefully fill in where the phone signal hasn't been filling in previous years. There's a nice little picture on my QRZ page you can go and have a look at and see where it was a good signal and where it was a bit spotty. Well, that's the back end of August. Middle of August to the back end of August, 15th to the 30th, I think we're going, with a plan to get into Romania.
2: Yeah, roger that. I wonder if your QRZ page has been updated to the M8, or is it the 2E that's still there? I sold the Touareg that I had. It was 10 years old, and one starting to have one or two minor issues. And I bought a 2-litre Kodiak, which is 7-seat. Been up to the Orkney Islands in it a couple of times, and I'm getting about 52 to the gallon with that without trying. Just sort of on the motorway, set it to 73, and just sit back and let the miles roll. It's 520 mile up to John O'Groats and then a short run down to Gills Bay and over to Orkney. So I've still got a bike, but it's a 125 PCX. I bought it to go on the back of the... I've got a Grand California camper van. I don't use that much. I keep forgetting that I've got it. I mean, I should be out on it more this weather. Right, OK. I know you're going to scoot, and I'm going to have an early night anyway because I've got all this work on tomorrow. So great to hear you, and hope to see you soon, G3TRL.
1: Yeah, no worries, Tony. It's nice to hear you. A familiar call sign from the past. When you were up Scotland way, did you by any chance catch up with Stuart, VEC, G7? Well, he'll be GM7 now, VEC Stewart. He was Manchester-ish, and he spent a lot of time up there and ultimately ended up buggering off up there entirely. He's on Uist, North Uist now, or he was last time I spoke to him. I was driving somewhere, can't remember where it was. I had the radio scanning round, and just as I was pulling up, I heard him clearing with somebody, and I just couldn't get into him on time before he disappeared. So I know he's still about, just wondering if you heard anything from him, or if you even took a radio up there with you. You might not have taken a radio.
2: Yeah, I did take a radio. I've got all the repeaters on VHF and UHF, but Stuart's on the other coast. He's on the western side, and I was going up to the Northern Isles. A friend, GM4YBJ, he lives up there. I go up there, I don't do much ham radio, I shoot rabbits, and I fish for coddling and the like, so, and I've been doing that for 40 years. JD's grandson, GM6, I think he's USB or something like that, he's head of IT at Orkney Grammar School, and I've been up with the camper van and parked on in his back garden, really, but you know, it's a huge back garden, and it sort of goes down to the shore. So Yeah, Northern Ireland is the answer to that. And no, I haven't. I've had the odd chat with Stuart, but. He

0: side, and that sounds great. G3 Tiana.
1: Too easy. No, M8, BCI. I just heard Scotland. I'm not overly familiar with the finer geographies of, many places, really. I've got a rough idea which direction I need to go in, and that's about as good as it gets, I think. But, yeah, I just heard Scotland, and I thought, ooh, Stuart, I haven't heard from him for a bit. But, yeah, no worries. Right, well, I'll bid you good evening, then, Tony. It's cracking on, 10 o'clock. Shower time for me, and I need an early night as well. As I was saying to Graham before there, I'm a bit long in the tooth now. I need more and more beauty sleep as the years tickle along. So, early night, and then a bit of a jaunt up to Stockport, sunny Stockport tomorrow. I'm not taking the bike. The bike's due a service. It's overdue a service, actually, so I'm not taking the bike. The run would have been nice in the morning on the bike, but coming home in the evening might have been a little bit sticky. So I'm going to take full advantage of the air conditioning in the car, I think. Well, there you go. Anyway, as I say, been a pleasure. 73, G3, TRL, 2E, M8, BCI.
0: Used to it. Did you say whether QRZ had updated or not?
1: I have, yeah. That has been updated at M8. I have to send them a copy of my calls, my license and everything.
0: Okay, yeah, well, it's just a sticky day. I put a fresh T-shirt on this morning before I went out, and it was a sweaty day, and we were doing this wiring job on a boiler. My son was with me, and he was having a sniff on me, and he said, "You need to change your T-shirt, Dad. Fresh on this morning. Needs a smacked ass." Okay, see you, G3 TRL.
1: Yeah, kids these days get away with murder. 73, have a good evening. M8 BCI clear.
0: Roger that. My kid's 40. Cheers.
1: Still your kid, though. Still your kid.
0: He's not improving. See ya.
2: G3 TLM, I think it is. This is G4 WKW. Can you just give me a check, please?
0: Yeah, Roger, G4 WKW was it. This is G3 Texas Radio Lima. Name's Tony, and I'm in between Chester and Nantwich, if you know that area. G3 TLM.
2: Yeah, G3TRL. Got that right that time, Tony. Yes, I've just set up a new radio list node, and I just want to make sure it's working okay. Seem to be hearing you loud and clear. Not sure how my audio is to you. Over.
0: Your audio is good. It's nice and clear, and the node seems to be working okay. It's typical of what you hear on this. I mean, most signals are good on here, aren't they? You occasionally get a scratchy one where somebody's going into a repeater. I'm going into a repeater that's about 12 mile away, and I've got a Bofeng ham portable that I'm sort of transmitting on. But good signal.
2: Okay, Tony. Yes, it's Richard here. I'm in the village of St. Kevin on the Lizard in Cornwall. I built quite a few All-Star nodes, but this setup is a bit unusual. I'm using a little box called an All-Scan UCI-120. So it has a mic socket on the front, and I've got a Linko mic in it, and I've

0: got some LEDs, and then there's a volume control. But it works very well with, well, normally I'm running Debian on a laptop to run it, but to be doing something different, I've actually got Debian running in a virtual machine on my Windows 10 Pro desktop. And the Debian on the virtual machine is handling the USB to this device, and there we are, I'm talking to you. So it seems to be working there, Tony. Back to you.
1: Yeah, all right, Richard. Well, the difference between G3s and G4s, you know, is enough years for you to be talking gobbledygook. I don't know what Debian is. I'm put the signal in on ordinary FM on 77s into the repeater. When I'm abroad, I've got a place in Turkey, and I quite often get to Thailand, and I'm a scuba diver and stuff like that. So I use DV switch for that. But I've got a node, but it's not an RPG one. It's one that it's a different type. But you know, I did a few tests with it in the early days, and I've just never bothered to use it. So anyway, there it is. Back to you, Richard.
0: Yeah, G4WKW. Yeah, returning. Yeah, okay. Yes, all right, Tony. Yeah, well, yeah. Don't worry about the techie stuff. I mean, you know, if you can get into a repeater by FM that's on connected via AllStar to, in this case, Hubnet, that's all good. Yes, I've been doing a bit of the techie stuff in building nodes and setting them up for different things. I've actually got a simplex gateway here, which is linked to one of my AllStar nodes, and that's on a network down south, shall we say, which is the Swan Hub. So it's a southwest All-Star network, so it's quite a few repeaters in the southwest. But anyway, not activity this time of the evening, so I thought I'd come on the Hubnet and try this radio-less node. It seems to be working okay. Just have to be careful not to speak too close to the mic, so hopefully you don't hear too many you know, artifacts, shall we say. You just hear my voice there, Tony. Back to you.
1: Yeah, Roger, G3TRL. Yeah, okay, Richard. Yeah, okay, well, you're a good signal. It's, you know, it's like having you in the room. It's, you know, very, very easy chat. I keep hand-in with HF. I go on CW occasionally, but not very often. I ought to, you know, put a bit more effort into that. But I speak fairly good Spanish, and my Russian is passable. I studied Russian at university a long time ago, and that is not as good. But I occasionally ambush unsuspecting Russian-speaking and Spanish-speaking stations and make them listen to my rendering of their language, G3TR.
0: Yeah, G4WKW. Yes, okay, Tony. Yeah, well done on that. Yeah, all good. Yes, I can speak a little French, but extremely rusty these days, but I was married to a French girl, So, yes, I did learn a bit. I didn't know any French when I first met her, so anything I did was a bonus. But there we are. Anyway, great to talk with you, Tony, and yeah, enjoy your radio. So I'll say bye for now. Put it back to you for final, G4WKW.
1: Yeah, Roger, Richard, yeah. Well, I suppose marrying a French girl would help with the French, wouldn't it? And I'm sure it did for a while. It sounds as though that's history, but, well, you never know, I suppose. Okay, nice to speak to you, Richard, and I'm sure we'll have a chat again sometime. G3TRL.
0: Yeah, bye for now, Tony. G4WKW, clear.
1: Cheers, keep well.

0: A Golf Mike Zero, Mike Romeo Juliet, a GM Zero MRJ. Bye for any calls.
1: Yeah, 218, excuse us, we're serving.

0: irgendwo verschollen.
1: Okay.
0: Ja.
2: 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Yeah, your audio is very, very low. GM0 MRJ.

0: GM0F MRG. It's actually Golf Mike Zero Fox Alpha X Ray now. GM0FEX. Used to be MGM. Changed my call sign just to confuse everybody. You receiving me okay now, over?
1: It certainly is confusion, Malcolm. Yeah, I'm hearing you now, no bother. Of course, I'm not to know that you changed your call sign. I'm just reading back what I seen come up on the screen. Name's Matt. I don't know if we've spoken before or not. Malcolm, yeah, you're coming through 100% at the moment. I had to turn my volume down quickly because I had it right up. And I could just about make you out no more. Name's Max's. I'm in Glen Rothes, GM0MRJ.
0: Yeah, evening, Maxis. Yeah, we have worked before when I was MM0MGM. We've oiled back now. I've had a wee bit of a time off on radio for a while now, but I'm just sort of trying to get myself back into it and change my call sign, which had various reasons for doing so. So it's GM0 Foxtrot Alpha X-Ray now. You probably needn't update your call sign database if I'm still coming up as MGM. But yeah, we have spoken before, Maxis. So how are you doing across there? Presumably you had quite nice weather today. It eventually cleared here with us about lunchtime, and it's been a really hot, sunny afternoon, over.
2: Right, please, do we want to excuse that?
1: It was about, I don't know, 3 o'clock or half past 3 or thereabouts. It certainly got sunny here. Turned out a fantastic afternoon. Although it was quite nice when it was overcast. It was more pleasant because it's been very, very hot, hasn't it? And we're not used to it. I don't know, maybe you are, but I'm certainly not. And looking forward to getting a better sleep tonight. It's certainly not as warm as what it's been. 13.8 here at the minute in Glen Rothes, so. But I suppose we can't complain. May as well enjoy it while it lasts, Malcolm. And I don't know what happened when you first called, but you were really low, and I had my volume right up, and I never got a chance to turn it back down again, because I wasn't expecting you to come back so loud. But yeah, you're 100% at the moment. Nice audio. And finally, speaking before, I could tell you the truth, you speak to that many folk, Malcolm. Yeah, can't remember. Sometimes you can, other times you can't. Back to you, Malcolm. And I don't know, I'm not asked anyway the reason why you changed. It's up to yourself, isn't it, really? And find an update in my contact. I used to do it on a regular basis, but I've got enough of it without worrying about updating my contact list at the moment. Using an Anytony at 78, so I've certainly got plenty of memory to do it, Malcolm. Background to you, GM0MRJ.
0: So, say hi. Well, I've got one of the original 878s, and of course it won't take the entire database. I think it only takes up 20,000 or something like that. So you've got to kind of trim it down a bit, which is a bit of a griddle at times. The 578 that I've got, in a sort of base station now in my office out in the garden, and I've also got one in the car now. I've got it back into the car, and they take the full database without any trimming, which saves a lot of mucking around. But I was working down in Leith, sort of later part of this morning, and I'll tell you what, it was actually down there, the kind of east wind coming up off the river, so it wasn't tropical by any means, but I think I got finished down there and back up here. The sun had come out and it was really quite pleasant. And managed to finish a wee bit early and just sat in the sun and warmed the old bones up. Back to you, Mark. Max is GM0FAX, over.

I just see that the someone else was transmitting, but no audio from them. They were just accessing hub net. I don't know. The weather was supposed to, I can't complain. Malcolm, we've been looking for the warm weather, haven't we? But not this sort of heat. I'm glad I'm not working on it. I'm retired. But talking to my next door neighbors, and imagine being a fireman in this weather and getting called out on a, well, there's a big fire, wasn't there, in Edinburgh? I don't know if it's under control or not, but it must be sweltering with all that gear that they've got on. And then fighting a fire as well. Even those guys are fighting the forest fires at the minute. I think Wales is bad, isn't it, for wildfires. So it doesn't bear thinking about, Malcolm. Anyway,

0: it with you. Nice to hear you, and fine on the change to your call sign. Hello, MGM. It's okay. I'm M0MGM. GM0FAX. That's easier said and probably better. I don't know if you do HF. It would probably come across better if you put out a call on HF bonds. I've got an ICOM 7300, but I never use it. Anyway, I'll wish you 7-3, and maybe catch you again on GM0FAX, GM0MRJ clear.
1: Okay, that's just it. You speak to yourself, and yeah, 73 yourself, and we'll definitely catch you again soon. So, say, just trying to get myself back on there a bit again. Just been off it for a while for various reasons, so good to chat. So, we'll catch you again soon. GM0FEX, clear on Hubnet 23526.
2: 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Anybody hear me?
0: Yeah, I can hear you just about. You're very, very low on audio. GM0MRJ.
2: 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Located Stoke-on-Trent, Staffordshire.
0: I think you said your name was either Alan or Alec. I think it was Alan, but I'm not getting your call. So I say, when I turn my volume up for you, just bring in a lot of noise as well. So if you want to try it one more time, name here is Maxis. Call says Golf Mike Zero, Mike Romeo Juliet. Back to you, Alan, GM0MRJ.
2: 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Location Stoke-on-Trent, Staffordshire, 50 kilometres as the city of Manchester, QSL.
0: Which is 5 kilometres, I think that was, you say, hopefully I've got that correct, but I say you're very low, so I don't know what radio you're using, but you could use the mic gain or whatever, I don't know. 2E1H2Z, I hope I've got that correct, GM0MRJ.
2: Yeah, 2E1HQZ, yes, yeah, I've got it right, the call sign's correct. And the location is Stoke-on-Trent, Staffordshire, 50 kilometres north of the city of Manchester, QSL.
0: You okay, Alan? Well, I'm getting you, but when I put up the volume, I say I'm bringing a lot of distortion on the back of it, sort of thing. So I don't know what you're using. You still haven't told me, but hopefully you'll get it. I don't know if it's my end. If Malcolm's still listening, maybe he can come in and let me know if he's receiving you any better than what I am at the moment, or anyone else that's listening. GM0MRJ.

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Alan, are you receiving me? This is Richard, G4WKW. Over.

0: G4WKW, GM0MRJ.
1: Yeah, GM0MRJ. Yes, I've got you there, Maxis. Hopefully you can hear me okay. I could hear Alan coming in there. You know, it seems you weren't getting him very loud, but he was quite clear in Cornwall. Anyway, hope you're doing well. Back to you, Maxine.
2: Yeah, break, please.
0: UK4WKW, well, I was hoping you were going to come in and tell me if you were hearing them as bad as what I was. Hi, but yeah, I don't know. I certainly wasn't getting them that strong. And then when I turned the volume up, I was getting a lot of background noise on them. So, yeah, name here is Max. It's a location in East Central Scotland, the town of Glenrothes, which is approximately 30 miles north of Edinburgh. Back to you.
1: Yeah, G4WKW coming in again. Yeah, there was somebody else calling in as well. So if you just hold on, Maxis, the other station, if you'd like to go ahead.
2: 2E1HQZ, Alan in Stoke-on-Trent, my friend, back to you.
1: Yes, okay, Alan. Yes, you I've got you okay this end. You know, so you know, obviously Maxis was having a little problem with your volume level, but you're okay to me. And you know, I'm not obviously using an all-star node here down in Cornwall. But anyway, nice to talk with somebody in Stoke-on-Trent. Back to you, Alan.
2: No problem. I don't get on that often, my friend. The radio this side, an ICOM 706 Mark 2, not a G, just a Mark 2. So I don't get on that much. It's only that I've rigged the aerial up tonight, and I thought I'd just try it, make sure it's working. Well, I'm going to let you two carry on, because I'm just doing a little bit of work in the kitchen at the moment, so I wish you all 7-3s, but thank you for coming back to me for my radio report.
1: Yeah, G4WKW returning. Okay, Alan. Yeah, well, I'm getting you loud and clear this end, so no problem at all. Your ICOM 706 is doing the job there. I'm actually using the radio-less node at the moment, but there we are. Anyway, put it back to Maxis. So GM0MRJ G4WKW. Cheers, Alan.

0: 2-0 Alpha India Victor. I believe this is Gulf 4 Whiskey Kilo Whiskey. Richard in Cornwall. Over.
1: Gulf 4 Whiskey Kilo Whiskey. This is 2-0 Alpha India Victor. Good evening, Richard. Name here is Andrew. I'm in the process of reconfiguring the shack. And I've just put this radio in and sorted my network out, which goes over various sort of things. So I thought I'd give it a call and a little test, see what you think.
0: Yeah, G4WKW returning. Yeah, okay, Andrew, well, you're nice and clear into HubNet. I'm actually using a radio-less node. I've built quite a few all-star nodes, and anyway, this particular one, I'm running a virtual machine under Oracle VirtualBox under one of my desktops, which is actually running Windows 10 Pro, but it's the Debian virtual machine that's controlling the box for the radio-less node there. At least it is at the moment there, Andrew. So it seems to be working okay. Back to you.
1: 2M0 LB. Yeah, I've had my node. I can't remember I'm not very good with memory, so I can't remember the guy who built it. It's written on the back of it, in about 10 years, and I think it's got a little Bofeng in it, and it's a Pi board, but it's been running great. I had a network problem recently, because I was remoting it through a phone. It was the only way I could get a static IP, but I've been out of it for about a year, not too well, and I've sort of like come back and thought, right, I'm going to rebuild the network backup that I've got with my servers and everything, and get it all running. And I found out that the node will now automatically go through the Vodafone without a static IP, and it handles it, no problem at all. Yeah, and another thing I found, Vox DMR. I mean, I've got an Ambi stick here, an Ambi 3000, and £100 down the drain because it's become redundant. Apparently you don't need it, and I just, on my Windows machine, I can run a full DMR, which is very, very strange after spending hundreds and hundreds of pounds on radios and bits and bobs of it.
0: Yeah, G4WKW returning. Yes, okay, Andrew. Yes, well, I do a bit on DMR as well. In fact, I've made 30 plus co-plugs for people locally and not so locally. Down this way, we have a lot of repeaters that actually run free DMR. And they're all linked together, there's nearly 30 of them, and they're all linked together on the same talk group, so you can talk on one and you come out all of them simultaneously. So that's called the Southwest Cluster. So it's, you know, it's very useful. I mean, I'm originally from Dorset, and I have a good friend there that who was licensed about the same time as me, back in the 80s, and we can now chat with each other via DMR, you know, on the cluster. At least we can normally. We had a bit of an issue tonight, but that was unusual. Yeah, and then on the All-Star, we have what's called the Swan Hub, which is the Southwest All-Star Network. So I'm normally talking through them through that network in the Southwest there, Andrew. Anyway, waffling on. Back to you.
1: 2 M0ARV. Don't worry about Richard. I'm at that age where I waffle on for hours. I haven't told you where I am, really. I'm in the southwest of Scotland, up in the Glen Kens, which is about 30 miles north of Dumfries, as the crow flies anyway, right inside the Galloway Forest. I have got a network set up. It's the Scotland All-Star Network, which I've been piecing back together. And it's slowly all coming back together again. In fact, this conversation will be going out over that as well. It seemed to have changed in the last year. I've seen the Southwest Hub on the All-Star, the main dashboard when you bring it up. I think it's got the Southwest Network. Yeah, I'm sure I've seen it. And various other ones, Hubnet and everything. I forget what I'm saying half the time. Yeah, I've got an MMDVM, which I had two. One of them blew up and completely messed up the system. So I'm down to one, and it's working DMR and YSF now through the network. So I'm fairly well set up. But what surprised me, I'm sure that if you had the talk group, if you loaded Vox DMR on a Windows computer, I think it works on Windows and Android, but you can basically just tap in and the vocoders are downloaded, and you don't even need a dongle or anything anymore. So basically, as long as you've got a DMR ID, you can get on the system. How crazy is that?
0: Yeah, G4WKW returning. I suspect they're being a bit naughty because the AMBE chip is sort of commercial, and you're meant to be using it. I've actually got something called a DV Mega. A Globetrotter. Sounds a bit fancy, but it's a little box, and it's got one of those chips in it, and you can use it as a dongle, USB dongle on a computer, the easy way to use it is an AMBE server on your network. So I just power it from USB, and sits on my network, and then I can use BlueDV on the PC to access it, and with that I can use D-Star, DMR, Fusion, and even NXBN using that software. So that's one of the things. But I've also got some hotspots. None of them are working right now, but I've got a couple that I set up using Raspberry Pi 02Ws, which I find those versions to be quite small and handy. I use those for two of my All-Star nodes as well. I should have one of the hotspots going, but as I say, I've got a radio in the kitchen, which I access, the Southwest cluster via RF. I've actually got a 10-element 77s Yagi in the kitchen, would you believe? And I access a repeater. Well, it's actually two repeaters at the same side. They're just under 43 miles away from me, but I've got good path line of sight. So I've got an Anytone radio

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1: I believe my node timed you out there, Richard. Don't worry, I often do that and get cut off mid-sentence. Yeah, I think I've got exactly the same as you. I've got a DV Mega DV stick. Stick 30, I think it says. My eyes are not great. 3-0, yeah. It's just like a USB stick. And I think yours is just a fancy one in a different box. Is that right?

0: Golf 4 Whiskey Kilo Whiskey, 2 Mike 0 Alpha, India Victor. You're timed out. You're still there.
1: Juliet Yankee November.

V4WKW. This is 2 Mike Zero Alpha Indy Victor. I think you timed out, Richard, and you seem to have disappeared. I don't know if you dropped off the network or not.

0: 2
1: Mike Zero Alpha India Victor. Excuse me, there was another station calling there.
2: G4WKW, back.
1: I've got you now there, Richard. 2 Mike Zero Alpha India Victor. Yeah, I was you timed out. I don't know if I've got like 300 seconds or something on my node, but it was my node that kicked you off, basically. I was just saying that DV Mega DV Stick 30, I've got one of those, and I think it's just like a thumb USB, which is exactly the same. I should imagine it's the same chip with the AMBI code and everything that you've got in your little box, haven't you?
2: Yes, I think it's...
1: Sorry, somebody doubled with you there, Richard.
2: Yeah, I heard somebody coming in for a radio check. Would you like to just go ahead, that station?
3: I'm Scottish Station, I'm after, just wondering what frequency that you're on, as I've just come up on, off your repeater, 145 0 637, just to get into HubNet, but I can hear you on 145 687 and 145 688. I'm assuming that's your repeater there on 145 687. 2W0 Juliet Yankee November. Name is Stephen in North East Wales, UK. QSL.
1: Roger, Stephen, this is 2 Mike Zero Alpha India Victor. Mine's a UHF node, I'm on 432.835, but it's a personal node that then goes into my All-Star box.

0: then comes out on Echo Link and all the other mediums that you can think about. Over.
1: Sorry to interrupt. Check over, please.
2: 687, which is the Cook repeater, apparently, according to the repeater book. So you're on a 77s yeah, no problem, as I say. Nice to hear you in there. Just therefore, that's not supposed to be your repeater of you, but there we go. using a 991 Alpha with a Watson tri-bander, and it's around about 300 meters on the cable end. 2W0 Japan Yankee Norway.
0: Juliet Yankee November. Could you stand by? I've been calling another radio.
1: Yeah, copy that. Just on a handheld. Check. No space handset.

0: Yeah, 2 Whiskey 0 Yankee. Sorry, I'm not good at other people's call signs. Juliet Yankee November. This is 2 Mike 0 Alpha India Victor. Yeah, I'm just on a little node here. I'm using a Yaesu FT8800. I've got a couple of them, and this one's been in the loft for a while, and I just thought I'd put it out, look it out, and give it a whirl, just to make sure it's not going to die, ever.
1: I'm using GB3 Victor Oscar, which is my father's repeater, 145637 GB3 VO. And as I say, I've come into HubNet that way. But yeah, no problem. As I say, just wondered what was going on. As I say, don't usually hear anything on 687 and there. So no problem. I won't let you carry on, and won't catch you further down the log. But thank you for letting me come in. 2W0 Japan Yankee November. 2 Mike 0. Whiskey. I do apologise, I didn't get the phone call signing, and I didn't write it down, so apologies my side. 2W0 Juliet Yankee November.

0: To Mike Zero, Alpha, India, Victor. I've been licensed since, was it, 92? So I'm a bit long in the tooth. Just for information, with the antenna that I've got up here, I have actually, when there was a lift on last year, spoke direct on 2 metres into North Wales. It's a rare occasion, but it does happen there, over.
1: Yeah, anyway, I wish you some friends, and I'll catch you further down the log there. Number 2W0, Japan Yankee November, North Star from North East Wales.
0: Yeah, 73, it's nice to speak to you. Golf 4, Whiskey, Kilo Whiskey. Are you still there, Richard?
2: Yeah, G4WKW returning. Yeah, I'm still here, Andrew. Go ahead.
0: Yeah, I'm probably a bit of a novelty with my 2 mic call sign coming from Scotland, eh?
3: Oh, this is Golf 4, Kilo Whiskey, Charlie Hotel. Just a big boom.

0: Right. Okay. Well, anyway, nice to talk with you, Andrew. And, yeah, I think I'll disappear for now. As I say, nice to chat. I'll see if I can catch you again sometime. Put it back to you for final. Let's see. 2MIKE0AIVG4WKW.
1: WKW, this is 2MIKE0 Alpha India Victor. Your call sign just rolls off the tongue, doesn't it, as opposed to some others. That's all. Richard, yeah, lovely to speak to you, and yeah, I'll pop onto Hubnet now and again. It's usually very, very busy with lots of people calling in, so I don't like to block it off for too long. So I'll say 73s to you, and have a good evening there, Richard. 2MIKE0 Alpha India Victor from the Galloway Forest in Scotland.
2: 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Request a radio check. If anyone can hear me, over.
1: Yes, sir, I can hear you. 2MIKE0 Alpha India Victor. Unfortunately, I didn't catch the call sign. It's a bit quick for me, over.
3: Charlie Romeo. Last call sign, just confirm it.
2: Sorry, double modulation there.
3: Yeah, can you just repeat your call sign?
2: Yeah, roger that. Bravo, Juliet, Whiskey, 3721, Milky Way, Sunset.
3: G7RPG, I don't know if you've got that, but, no, sorry, I don't recognise the call sign. Unfortunately, I'm going to repeat the speech here. G4KTS, listening through.

0: Yeah, Roger, that very faint conversation there, mate, very faint modulation. Bravo Juliet Whiskey 371, military base handset, just checking this out. We're down south of England.
1: Yeah, I think you need to obtain a license before you start transmitting on these frequencies, my friend. And that's me.
0: Yeah, Roger that, mate. I understand that. I really understand that. Thank you very much for modulation. Get back to me. Multi-base handset. So we're just testing this out at the moment. Thank you.

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Anyone you about?

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Radio check, please, over. Can I get a location, please, over? If you can hear me, mate, I can't hear you. I can see that you're keying up, but I can't hear nothing. Over.